0: It's enough talking about it. We've got to do it. So the things that we need to, that we're saying we need to do them and not just talk about it.
1: The Riders will finish the regular season with home games against Montreal and Edmonton. Play is getting underway this hour between the Ottawa Senators and New Jersey Devils in the NHL. Game one of the American League Championship Series between the Cleveland Guardians and Tampa Bay Rays goes tonight in Florida. And Denmark beat Canada today in a women's international soccer friendly at BMO Field in Toronto. From the Canadian Press.

that's why I'm here. I don't get paid, I'm a volunteer. I'm living proof that you can get your life together. So don't hang up that phone. It ain't worth it, son. Do us both a favor.

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1: I was sitting beside the road in Blackjack County, not knowing that the sheriff paid a bounty for men like me who didn't have a penny to their names. So he locked my leg to 35 pounds of Blackjack County chain. And all we had to eat was bread and water. And each day we had to build that road a mile and a quarter. And a black snake whip would cut our backs when some poor fool complained. But we couldn't fight back wearing 35 pounds of blackjack.

0: Then one night while the sheriff was a-sleepin', we all gathered round him, slowly creeping. And heaven helped me to forget that night in the cold, cold rain, when we beat him to death with the 35 pounds of Blackjack County chain. Now the whip marks have all healed, and I am thankful that there's nothing but a scar around my ankle. But most of all, I'm glad no man will be a slave again to a black snake whip and 35 pounds of Blackjack County chain. Blackjack County chain. Blackjack County chain.
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0: There's a lot going on at the Manitoba First Nations Education Resource Center, and on Wednesday at 9:40 a.m., Jordan and Davey will find out about all the cool events and happenings created for First Nations students and the member schools of the Resource Center and the Manitoba First Nations School System. 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

0: From the National Newsroom of the Canadian Press, I'm Lisa Laporte. Canada has joined more than a dozen other countries in signing a joint statement denouncing Iran for its apparent involvement in the planned attack on a U.S.-run military base in England last month. The base has been used by American bombers to strike Iran in the ongoing war. Other countries that signed the joint statement include the U.S., France, Germany, and Australia. Prime Minister Mark Carney says Canada is building major projects and creating economic opportunities across the country, including in Alberta. With just a week to go until the province's high-stakes separation referendum, Carney says these projects can only happen in a united Canada.
1: We can't achieve any of this if we're divided. You can't build big things on fault lines. And we should recognize that the world has changed. Canada is facing real threats to our economy, to our security, to our way of life. We have to be strong, and we are stronger together.
0: Advance voting opens tomorrow ahead of an October 19th vote on 10 questions, including whether Alberta should hold a binding referendum on separation. Health officials say a child with a contagious case of the measles was at Montreal's airport. The city's public health authority says the child was in the Montreal Trudeau International Airport late Friday and in the Saint-Justine Hospital early Saturday while still contagious. Pope Leo XIV is set to undergo surgery.
2: Pope Leo will have an operation to remove a nodule on his lung, and he will have it here at the Gemelli Hospital. The 71-year-old Leo announced the surgery during his Sunday noon prayer and said that the nodule was found at an early stage and was small and well localized. Doctors don't know whether the lump is cancerous, and the removal will give them the opportunity to determine if it is. But given his overall good health, the Pope would be expected to have an excellent recovery, even if it were cancerous, since it was removed at an early stage. Leo will undergo the surgery in the first days of this week and is expected to be hospitalized for about a week afterward to fully recover.
0: That was reporter Sylvia Stellacci. And thousands of people gathered in a Quebec town this Thanksgiving to celebrate a peculiar fruit.
3: The second annual Pawpaw Festival happened in Farnham, a town about 50 kilometers southeast of Montreal. Founder of Pawpaw Quebec, Vincent Renault, says he created the festival last year to make the pawpaw better known.
4: A fruit that looked like a mango that tastes so tropical, like banana, mango, butterscotch, vanilla, pineapple. A fruit like that can grow here is something incredible.
3: More than 12,000 people visited the festival this year. Don Mitchell, The Canadian Press.
0: This is the Canadian Press. In sports, the Saskatchewan Roughriders dropped their fourth game in a row today with a 44-24 loss to the Montreal Alouettes in CFL action. The defending Grey Cup champions fell to 8-8 with two games left in the regular season. Veteran quarterback Trevor Harris says the team needs to turn things around quickly.

0: just about sticking to the work and doing what our process is. But as I just alluded to earlier, it's enough talking about it. We've got to do it. So the things that we need to, that we're saying we need to do them and not just talk about it.
1: The Riders will finish the regular season with home games against Montreal and Edmonton. Play is getting underway this hour between the Ottawa Senators and New Jersey Devils in the NHL. Game one of the American League Championship Series between the Cleveland Guardians and Tampa Bay Rays goes tonight in Florida. And Denmark beat Canada today in a women's

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0: Kishpin get Kena Magoyan or Goe get Dinaway Maganug. 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

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This is your frame, man. 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
1: From the National Newsroom of the Canadian Press, I'm John Kennedy. Canada and more than two dozen other countries are condemning Iran over its suspected role in a planned attack on a British airbase. Their joint statement rejects Iran's alleged use of violence and warns against threats carried out through intermediaries. British Prime Minister Andy Burnham says a suspected plot last month was almost certainly directed by Iran's Revolutionary Guard. RAF Fairford had been used by American bombers in the ongoing war against Iran, and the statement is also backed by the U.S., France, Germany, and Australia. Prime Minister Mark Carney used his Thanksgiving message to urge Albertans to stick with Canada. In a video message released this morning, Carney warned that the country cannot build big things if it is divided. He says Canada is facing real global threats and is always stronger together.
2: Generations of Albertans help build this country. It's yours. It's ours. And it's worth fighting for.
1: Advance voting opens tomorrow ahead of the October 19th vote on whether Alberta should hold a binding referendum on separation. Canada is sending nearly 300 business representatives to India as the two countries work towards a free trade agreement by year end. International Trade Minister Maninder Sidhu is visiting Delhi, Mumbai, and Bengaluru with delegates from industries including aerospace, clean technology, energy, and agriculture. Trade in goods and services between the countries reached $30.4 billion in 2025, and Canada wants to increase that to $70 billion annually by 2030. Montreal's Public Health Authority has reported a new measles case. It says a child with the measles was at the Montreal Trudeau International Airport late on Friday and in the St. Justine Hospital early Saturday while still contagious. Canadian Press reporter Lisa Laporte says officials have issued instructions regarding possible contact with the case.

0: People who may have come in contact with the child are being asked to monitor themselves for symptoms and seek preventative treatment if they are not vaccinated. The most recent measles outbreak in Quebec ended in August after 28 reported cases. Federal measles data shows 1,121 cases have been reported in Canada this year as of September 26th.
1: Canada officially lost its measles-free status last November after the Pan American Health Organization confirmed the same strain of the virus had been transmitted in the country for over a year. Actor Selma Blair is facing an assault summons after an incident aboard a Delta flight arriving at New York's John F. Kennedy Airport. Authorities say Blair was taken into custody on Sunday night, and she and one of the two flight attendants involved were taken to hospital for evaluation. The FBI issued a violation notice alleging assault, with the case expected to go through federal court in Brooklyn. This is the Canadian Press. In sports, the Dallas Cowboys are bringing former NFL coach Mike Pettine out of retirement to serve as a senior assistant to defensive coordinator Christian Parker, whose debut in his new position is off to a rough start. Cowboys coach Brian Schottenheimer said today that he and Parker talked to Pettine about joining the staff when he was visiting the 34-year-old Parker in the spring. Arizona State is in talks with current Colorado Avalanche assistant and former NHL head coach Dave Hackstall to serve as its interim hockey coach as the school investigates an outdoor workout that left a player on life support. Avalanche coach Jared Bednar said today the Avs have granted Hackstall permission to speak with Arizona State about the position, and a decision could come later this week. The Toronto Raptors have signed Jamarian Sharp as center. The NBA club announced that the 7'5" Sharp was joining the team and had been named the NBA G League's Defensive Player of the Year. From the Canadian Press, I'm John Kennedy.

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1: You're tuned to Compass Point with Pete Smith. Habakkuk 3, verses 17 and 18 say, "Although the fig tree shall not blossom, neither shall fruit be in the vines, yet I will rejoice in the Lord, I will joy in the God of my salvation." Every good and perfect gift is from our Heavenly Father, writes Caroline Webb. So it is our honour and responsibility to thank Him as believers for loving families, health, comfortable homes and bountiful tables. But there's another side to life. Loved ones may break our heart. The doctor's report may be terrifying. Finances may cause distress. Yet I will rejoice. I will be joyful. Why? The Lord is my strength and song, and He is become my salvation. He is my God, and I will exalt Him. Exodus 15 verse 2. Life is never perfect, but we have much to be thankful for today.
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From the National Newsroom of the Canadian Press, I'm John Kennedy. Canada and more than two dozen other nations are condemning Iran over its suspected role in a planned attack on a British airbase. Their joint statement rejects Iran's alleged use of violence and warns against threats carried out through intermediaries. British Prime Minister Andy Burnham says a suspected plot last month was almost certainly directed by Iran's Revolutionary Guard. RAF Fairford has been used by American bombers in the ongoing war against Iran, and the statement is also backed by France, Germany, Australia, and the United States.

0: states. The referendum campaigns focused on Alberta's place in Confederation have entered their home stretch. In a Thanksgiving video message released today, Prime Minister Mark Carney drew on his Alberta roots to make a pitch for Canada. He says Ottawa is doing big things for Alberta.
1: Thousands of new homes, high-speed rail, a new pipeline to the West Coast that will create lasting opportunity and prosperity for hundreds of thousands of people in this province and across the country. In fact, we're building across Canada at a speed and scale not seen in generations.
0: Prime Minister says Canada is worth fighting for. France's new ambassador in Ottawa says her country is open to working closer with Canada on defense procurement.
2: French Ambassador Hélène Farnaud-Dufremont's statement comes despite a push for Europe to develop a fully autonomous arms industry. Farnaud-Dufremont said in a French language interview, France can help Canada build up its defense base by sharing best practices. She pointed to France being the only member state of the European Union to have retained a comprehensive defense industrial and technological base. In February, Canada became the first non-European partner in an EU loan program for joint defense projects called Security Action for Europe, or SAFE. Don Mitchell, The Canadian Press.
0: A dozen people rallied in downtown Montreal to express solidarity with protesters in India.
3: They're denouncing the recent crackdown on the movement against contentious revisions of India's voter lists. Speakers at the rally said they want to raise awareness to the political unrest in India. India's Election Commission has removed more than 130 million names from voter lists in the last few months. Opposition parties and protest groups say the changes disproportionately erased voters who oppose the party in power. The Indian government has denied these claims. Lisa Laporte, The Canadian Press.
0: A new documentary about Elon Musk is set for wide release in North America this week. The world's first trillionaire has posted about the documentary a number of times on social media over the past couple of weeks, calling filmmaker Alex Gibney a number of names leading up to the theatrical release. He posted on X that Gibney is a, quote, idiot, horrible human, and shill for the far left, after calling the film a hit piece when it was announced 3 years ago. This is The Canadian Press. In sports, Olivia Holt scored twice and added an assist to lead Denmark to a 4-3 victory over Canada in a women's international soccer friendly in Toronto today. Olivia Smith, Evelyn Veens, and Delaney Pridham scored for Canada. The loss left Casey Stoney still seeking her first victory against a top 15 opponent since taking over as Canada's head coach in January 2025. The Toronto Raptors have signed center Jamarian Sharp, the NBA club announced today. The 7'5" Sharp was named the NBA G League's Defensive Player of the Year, and in a corresponding move, the Raptors waived guard Chucky Hepburn. Saskatchewan Roughriders quarterback Trevor Harris is tired of talking about it. He wants his team to be about it. The Roughriders fell 44-24 to the CFL-leading Alouettes in Montreal this afternoon to have their losing streak extend to 4 games. With 2 games left, Saskatchewan is tied with Winnipeg and Calgary at 16 points. From the Canadian Press, I'm John Kennedy.

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0: From the National Newsroom of the Canadian Press, I'm John Kennedy. British Prime Minister Andy Burnham says a suspected terror plot at a U.S.-run military base in England last month was almost certainly directed by Iran's Revolutionary Guard. Canada has joined more than a dozen of other countries in signing a joint statement denouncing Iran for its apparent involvement in the planned attack on the RAF Fairford base. The base has been used by American bombers to strike Iran in the ongoing war. Other countries that signed the joint statement include the United States, France, Germany, and Australia. Health officials say a child with a contagious case of measles was at Montreal's airport. The city's public health authority says the child was in the Montreal Trudeau International Airport late on Friday and the St. Justine Hospital early Saturday while still contagious. The most recent measles outbreak in Quebec ended in August following 28 reported cases. Federal measles data shows that there have been more than 1,121 cases reported in Canada this year as of September 26th. An international flight bound for the Netherlands was diverted to Newfoundland early on Monday morning.
1: United Airlines says flight UA946 from Washington, D.C. to Amsterdam was diverted to St. John's International Airport to address an engine issue. It says the plane landed safely and passengers exited the aircraft normally. There were 122 passengers and 9 crew members aboard the Boeing 767. The airline says it arranged overnight hotel accommodation for the passengers and is sending a different aircraft to take them on to Amsterdam. Lisa Laporte, The Canadian Press.
0: Prime Minister Mark Carney released a Thanksgiving Day message that directly addressed the upcoming Albertan separation referendum. Carney says Canada is worth fighting for, while noting that the federal government is building big things in Alberta, including a new pipeline to the West Coast. He says the country must be strong as it faces threats to its economy, security, and culture. Actress Selma Blair was arrested on Sunday night after an altercation on board a Delta flight from L.A. to New York City. She was taken into custody when the flight landed at JFK and is now being evaluated in a hospital. ABC's Michelle Franzen has the details of the incident.
2: The New York Port Authority says officers arrested Selma Blair on a Delta flight Sunday night after the actress allegedly became physically abusive. Blair was taken to the hospital for evaluation. 2 flight attendants also injured, 1 taken to the hospital, according to the Port Authority. The pilots informing air traffic controllers ahead of the landing. The audio captured on ATC.com.
3: Yeah, 1 flight attendant and 1 passenger that sustained some minor injuries, a bloody nose.
2: Blair acknowledged she was diagnosed with relapsing multiple sclerosis in 2018. Her representative in a statement says Selma experienced a medical emergency that led to the alleged conduct.
0: Sources tell ABC News that criminal charges are being considered by prosecutors at both the state and federal levels. This is the Canadian Press. In sports, Shane Pinto scored 9 seconds into the second period. Stephen Halliday added the power play goal 8 minutes

Leader and the visiting Ottawa Senators won their third straight NHL game with a 4-1 decision against the New Jersey Devils. Tim Stützle and Tyler Cleven added third-period goals as the Senators improved to 5-1. William Contreras had a tying home run in the fifth and singled the go-ahead run an inning later as the Milwaukee Brewers beat the Los Angeles Dodgers 7-4 in Game 2 of the National League Championship Series tonight. The Montreal Alouettes improved to 9-0 at Percival Molson Memorial Stadium today with a 44-24 CFL victory over the defending Grey Cup champion Saskatchewan Roughriders. The Alouettes, who clinched the top spot in the East Division several weeks ago, improved to 13-3, while the Riders slipped to 8-8. Saskatchewan is battling with the Winnipeg Blue Bombers and Calgary Stampeders for one of the final two playoff berths. From the Canadian Press, I'm John Kennedy.

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0: From the National Newsroom of the Canadian Press, I'm John Kennedy. Canada and more than two dozen other countries are condemning Iran over its suspected role in a planned attack on a British airbase. Their joint statement rejects Iran's alleged use of violence and warns against threats carried out through intermediaries. British Prime Minister Andy Burnham says a suspected plot last month was almost certainly directed by Iran's Revolutionary Guard. RAF Fairford had been used by American bombers in the ongoing war against Iran, and the statement is also backed by the U.S., France, Germany, and Australia. Prime Minister Mark Carney used his Thanksgiving message to urge Albertans to stick with Canada. In a video message released this morning, Carney warned that the country cannot build big things if it is divided. He says Canada is facing real global threats and is always stronger together.
1: Generations of Albertans helped build this country. It's yours. It's ours. And it's worth fighting for.
0: Advance voting opens tomorrow ahead of the October 19th vote on whether Alberta should hold a binding referendum on separation. Canada is sending nearly 300 business representatives to India as the two countries work towards a free trade agreement by year-end. International Trade Minister Maninder Sidhu is visiting Delhi, Mumbai, and Bengaluru with delegates from industries including aerospace, clean technology, energy, and agriculture. Trade in goods and services between the countries reached $30.4 billion in 2025, and Canada wants to increase that to $70 billion annually by 2030. Montreal's Public Health Authority has reported a new measles case. It says a child with the measles was at the Montreal Trudeau International Airport late on Friday and in the St. Justine Hospital early Saturday while still contagious. Canadian Press reporter Lisa Laporte says officials have issued instructions regarding possible contact with the case.
2: People who may have come in contact with the child are being asked to monitor themselves for symptoms and seek preventative treatment if they are not vaccinated. The most recent measles outbreak in Quebec ended in August after 28 reported cases. Federal measles data shows 1,121 cases have been reported in Canada this year as of September 26.
0: Canada officially lost its measles-free status last November after the Pan American Health Organization confirmed the same strain of the virus had been transmitted in the country for over a year. Actor Selma Blair is facing an assault summons after an incident aboard a Delta flight arriving at New York's John F. Kennedy Airport. Authorities say Blair was taken into custody on Sunday night, and she and one of the two flight attendants involved were taken to hospital for evaluation. The FBI issued a violation notice alleging assault, with the case expected to go through federal court in Brooklyn. This is the Canadian Press. In sports, Shane Pinto scored 9 seconds into the second period. Stephen Halliday added the power play goal 8 minutes later, and the visiting Ottawa Senators won their third straight NHL game with a 4-1 decision against the New Jersey Devils. Tim Stützle and Tyler Clevin added third period goals as the Senators improved to 5-1. William Contreras had a tying home run in the fifth and singled the go-ahead run an inning later as the Milwaukee Brewers beat the Los Angeles Dodgers 7-4 in Game 2 of the National League Championship Series tonight. The Montreal Alouettes improved to 9-0 at Percival Molson Memorial Stadium today with a 44-24 CFL victory over the defending Grey Cup champion Saskatchewan Roughriders. The Alouettes, who clinched the top spot in the East Division several weeks ago, improved to 13.

13-3, while the Riders slipped to 8-8. Saskatchewan is battling with the Winnipeg Blue Bombers and Calgary Stampeders for one of the final two playoff berths. From the Canadian Press, I'm John Kennedy.

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0: From the National Newsroom of the Canadian Press, I'm John Kennedy. Iran has received a stern warning from Canada and more than two dozen other countries after its apparent involvement in a planned attack on a U.S.-run airbase in England. British Prime Minister Andy Burnham says a suspected terror plot at the RAF Fairford last month was almost certainly directed by Iran's Revolutionary Guard. A joint statement by several countries says anyone who conducts hostile activities on behalf of Iran or any other state will face consequences. Montreal's Public Health Authority has reported a new case of measles, saying a child with measles was in the Montreal Trudeau International Airport late on Friday and the St. Justine Hospital on early Saturday while still contagious. Canadian Press reporter Lisa Laporte says officials have issued instructions regarding contact tracing.
1: People who may have come in contact with the child are being asked to monitor themselves for symptoms and seek preventative treatment if they are not vaccinated. The most recent measles outbreak in Quebec ended in August after 28 reported cases. Federal measles data shows 1,121 cases have been reported in Canada this year as of September 26th.
0: Canada officially lost its measles-free status last November after the Pan-American Health Organization confirmed that the strain of the virus had been transmitting in the country for over a year. The referendum campaigns on whether Alberta should continue with Confederation have now entered a home stretch. In a Thanksgiving video message released today, Prime Minister Mark Carney made a pitch for Canada. He says the holiday is a chance for Albertans to give Canada and everything it offers one more chance.
2: Give thanks for who and what you value most in your life. And it's a chance to give thanks for Canada, for the rights, freedoms, and opportunities that we all enjoy, for the education, the healthcare, the security that we have because we are Canadian.
0: Carney says the country must be strong as it faces threats to its economy, security, and culture, while noting that Canadians are better together. Canada's competition watchdog says a healthy market at home is key to strengthening the economy as trade tensions with the United States continue to worsen. The Competition Bureau's acting commissioner, Jeanne Pratt, says competition pushes businesses to innovate, invest, and offer the lowest possible prices to the consumer.
3: Competition stimulates businesses to make investments in innovation. It stimulates companies to offer the lowest possible prices. It stimulates companies to find cost efficiencies in their production. So all of that leads to, you know, making sure that we are doing everything within the domestic context to help us be a better trading partner, a more competitive trading partner.
0: Pratt says the Bureau will continue to focus on building international and domestic relationships up while promoting competition despite eroding trade ties between Canada and the United States. This is the Canadian Press. In sports, William Contreras had a tying home run in the fifth and singled the go-ahead run an inning later as the Milwaukee Brewers beat the Los Angeles Dodgers 7-4 in Game 2 of the National League Championship Series tonight. The Montreal Alouettes improved to 9-0 at Percival Molson Memorial Stadium today with a

44-24 CFL victory over the defending Grey Cup champion Saskatchewan Roughriders. The Alouettes, who clinched the top spot in the East Division several weeks ago, improved to 13-3, while the Riders slipped to 8-8. Saskatchewan is battling with the Winnipeg Blue Bombers and Calgary Stampeders for one of the final two playoff berths. Shane Pinto scored 9 seconds into the second period. Stephen Halliday added the power play goal 8 minutes later, and the visiting Ottawa Senators won their third straight NHL game with a 4-1 decision against the New Jersey Devils. Tim Stützle and Tyler Clevin added third period goals as the Senators improved to 5-1. From the Canadian Press, I'm John Kennedy.

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0: From the National Newsroom of the Canadian Press, I'm Karen Rebo. Canada has joined the U.S. and more than two dozen other countries in denouncing Iran's apparent involvement in a planned attack on an airbase in England. British Prime Minister Andy Burnham said Monday that a suspected terror plot at a U.S.-run military airbase last month was almost certainly directed by Iran's Revolutionary Guard. He said this event at RAF Fairford, which has been used by American bombers to strike Iran in the war there, demonstrates the Guard's continued willingness to project hostile activity beyond its borders through covert networks and proxy actors. In a joint statement, Canada and multiple countries said they condemn Iran's use of violent attacks, plots, and sabotage against us and our partners. Amid a growing backlash, U.S. President Donald Trump argued Monday for his agreement on buying diesel from Russia. Here's ABC's Mary Bruce at the White House.
1: President Trump defending his new deal with Vladimir Putin to suspend sanctions and buy Russian diesel, with diesel prices hitting record highs since Trump launched his war on Iran.
2: Anything that can help our farmers, our ranches, I like.
1: But economists say the president's deal with Putin is unlikely to make a meaningful difference in the price of diesel here at home. Ukrainian President Zelensky calls the agreement, quote, weak.
0: And for his part, Prime Minister Mark Carney told Ukraine's president in a call on Sunday that the fuel deal between the U.S. and Russia is in direct opposition to the efforts of Ukraine, Canada, and our allies to create peace and stability in Europe. A week ahead of Alberta's separation referendum and on the eve of advance polls opening Tuesday for early voting, Prime Minister Mark Carney says Canada is worth fighting for.
3: In his Thanksgiving message, Carney said the federal government is building big things in Alberta, including a new pipeline to the West Coast. But he says Canada can't achieve those goals if the country is divided.
4: Canada's facing real threats to our economy, to our security, to our way of life. We have to be strong. And we are stronger together.
3: Albertans will vote on October 19th on whether the province should stay in Canada or hold a second binding separation referendum. Don Mitchell, The Canadian Press.
0: Six Flags has temporarily closed nine roller coasters across six amusement parks as a precaution. The news came Monday after one person died and several were injured in an incident involving a coaster at Six Flags Over Georgia near Atlanta. Here's ABC's Faith Abube.
5: Riders on this popular roller coaster at Six Flags evacuated after a passenger reportedly died while on the ride. The Goliath is one of the largest rides at Six Flags Over Georgia. The car stopped near the top of the ride, people taking off one by one. A witness describing the horrific accident to a local station saying they saw a man fall and hit the ride several times. Four other people were injured in the incident.
0: This is the Canadian Press. In sports, the CFL's Montreal Alouettes improved to 9.

9-0 at home Monday with a 44-24 win over the defending Grey Cup champion Saskatchewan Roughriders. In the NFL Monday Nighter, the visiting Buffalo Bills outlasted the LA Rams 37-34 in extra time. Josh Allen accounted for 331 total yards and two touchdowns, and Tyler Bass made a 45-yard field goal with 1:55 left in overtime for the win that brings the Bills' record to 4-1. And in playoff baseball action, Nathaniel Lowe's one-out single in the top of the eighth inning drove in two runs to snap a 2-2 tie and give the visiting Cleveland Guardians a 7-3 win over the Tampa Bay Rays in Monday's opening game of the American League Championship Series. And the LA Dodgers are in a hole, down 2-0 after the Milwaukee Brewers beat the visitors 7-4 in the National League Championship Series. From the Canadian Press, I'm Karen Rebo.

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0: From the National Newsroom of the Canadian Press, I'm Karen Rebo. Canada and more than two dozen other countries are warning Iran that anyone carrying out hostile actions on its behalf could face consequences. The joint statement released Monday follows an alleged terror plot at a U.S.-run airbase in England, which British Prime Minister Andy Burnham said was almost certainly directed by Iran's Revolutionary Guard. Seven men arrested in the investigation into last month's plot have been released on bail and no charges have been laid. The International Monetary Fund has slightly upgraded its outlook for the world economy for this year, but it is forecasting growth at a still sluggish 3.1%. Growth in 2025 was 3.5%. Its update, released Tuesday, says the boom in artificial intelligence is offsetting damage from sharply higher prices for oil and gas due to the Iran war. The IMF's economic outlook says the U.S. economy will grow at a 2.3% rate both this year and next, while Canada's will grow 1.1% this year and 1.7% next year. The IMF said it now expects oil prices to be up nearly 41% this year, and global inflation to accelerate to 4.7%. Roughly 310 advanced polling stations open across Alberta today in a historic vote on the province's place in Canada.
1: Albertans are beginning to mark an X on ballots listing 10 questions. The first nine focus on Canada's constitution and immigration-related changes. The 10th question, and the most contested one, will ask voters whether they want to remain in Canada or hold a second binding vote on quitting Confederation. Elections Alberta has said it's preparing for a record voter turnout in the referendum. The official vote day is on Monday, and results on the separation question are set to be announced the next day, October 20th. John Kennedy, The Canadian Press.
0: Actress Selma Blair was arrested late Sunday night after chaos erupted on board a Delta flight from Los Angeles to New York. Blair allegedly injured two flight attendants and reportedly injured her own head during the incident. After landing in New York, Blair allegedly struck a police officer and then reportedly attacked a nurse at a hospital. Here's ABC's Will Reeve with more on the actress who many years ago was diagnosed with multiple sclerosis.
2: TMZ obtained audio of Blair screaming as she was removed from the plane upon landing at JFK International Airport. The actress was treated at Jamaica Hospital, then taken into custody. The actress has been open about her struggles. And last night was not Blair's first incident on a plane. In 2016, she was removed from a flight by stretcher.

0: her after what she described as a blackout, for which she apologized and attributed to having mixed alcohol and medication.
1: A Blair rep told the AP the actor had a medical emergency that led to the alleged conduct. This is the Canadian Press. In sports, the CFL's Montreal Alouettes improved to 9-0 at home Monday with a 44-24 win over the defending Grey Cup champion Saskatchewan Roughriders. In the NFL Monday nighter, the visiting Buffalo Bills outlasted the LA Rams 37-34 in extra time. Josh Allen accounted for 331 total yards and two touchdowns, and Tyler Bass made a 45-yard field goal with 1:55 left in overtime for the win that brings the Bills' record to 4-1. And in playoff baseball action, Nathaniel Lowe's one-out single in the top of the eighth inning drove in two runs to snap a 2-2 tie and give the visiting Cleveland Guardians a 7-3 win over the Tampa Bay Rays in Monday's opening game of the American League Championship Series. And the LA Dodgers are in a hole, down 2-0 after the Milwaukee Brewers beat the visitors 7-4 in the National League Championship Series. From the Canadian Press, I'm Karen Ribeau.

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5: So you're not the type to blame all your misery on immigrants and folks of different religions. Also, you're not the type

0: From the National Newsroom of the Canadian Press, I'm Karen Rebo. Canada has joined the U.S. and over two dozen other countries in denouncing Iran's apparent involvement in a planned attack on an airbase in England. British Prime Minister Andy Burnham said Monday that a suspected terror plot at a U.S.-run military airbase last month was almost certainly directed by Iran's Revolutionary Guard. He said the event at RAF Fairford Base, which has been used by American bombers to strike Iran in the war, demonstrates the Guard's continued willingness to project hostile activity beyond its borders through covert networks and proxy actors. Canada and multiple countries said they condemn Iran's use of violent attacks, plots, and sabotage against us and our partners. Bulgaria's prime minister is reporting that drones struck two ships in the Black Sea, sinking one and prompting emergency rescue operations. Rumen Radev said early Tuesday that one crew member from the sunken vessel was rescued. Rescuers evacuated all 15 crew members from the other ship. Radev calls the attacks absolutely unacceptable and sought NATO and European Union assistance to identify the culprits. Two former premiers who were on opposite ends of the political spectrum in Alberta will unite today to try to keep the province from quitting Canada.
1: Former premiers Jason Kenney and Rachel Notley are set to speak at an event in the province's capital. The Edmonton Chamber of Commerce is hosting them, with Kenney, the premier under the United Conservative Party, defeating Notley's NDP government in 2019. Their speeches come exactly a week before Albertans vote on 10 questions in a referendum, and on a day that advanced polling stations open for early voting. The most contested one will be whether the province should stay a part of Canada or hold a second binding referendum on leaving the country. John Kennedy, The Canadian Press.
0: Minnesota Democratic U.S. Congresswoman Ilhan Omar says she will not be silenced, and she calls a pre-dawn search of her Washington, D.C. area home on Monday part of U.S. President Donald Trump's intimidation campaign. The Department of Justice said only the search was part of an ongoing criminal investigation. Homeland Security Investigations agents conducted the search. ABC's Jay O'Brien has more.
2: Sources familiar with the investigation tell ABC News that it relates to Omar's immigration paperwork, but we don't have much more detail than that. And this is extraordinary because it's an ongoing criminal investigation of a sitting member of Congress, and it's an investigation into one of the president's political foes. Neighbors we talked to said they heard early in the morning those federal agents pounding on the congresswoman's front door. And then when we got there, we could see them taking boxes out of the home. We don't know what was in the boxes.
0: House Democratic leaders are condemning the search of Omar's home as an abuse of power by the Republican administration. This is the Canadian Press. In sports, the CFL's Montreal Alouettes improved to 9-0 at home Monday with a 44-24 win over the defending Grey Cup champion Saskatchewan Roughriders. In the NFL Monday nighter, the visiting Buffalo Bills outlasted the LA Rams 37-34 in extra time. Josh Allen accounted for 331 total yards and two touchdowns, and Tyler Bass made a 45-yard field goal with 1:55 left in overtime for the win that brings the Bills' record to 4-1. And in playoff baseball action, Nathaniel Lowe's one-out single in the top of the eighth inning drove in two runs to snap a 2-2 tie and give the visiting Cleveland Guardians a 7-3 win over the Tampa Bay Rays in Monday's opening game of the American League Championship Series. And the LA Dodgers are in a hole, down 2-0 after the Milwaukee Brewers beat the visitors

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0: From the National Newsroom of the Canadian Press, I'm Karen Rebo. About 310 advanced polling stations will open across Alberta later this morning as part of next Monday's historic vote on the province's place in Canada. Albertans are to begin marking an X on ballots listing 10 questions. The first nine focus on the Constitution and immigration, while the 10th will ask voters whether they want to remain in Canada or hold a second binding vote on quitting Confederation. British Columbia's NDP leader took aim at the Premier next door while campaigning ahead of BC's election on October 24th. David Eby told supporters in Delta he would never implement what he called the U.S.-style privatization of health care. Eby said Alberta's United Conservative Party government made vague promises about protecting public health care, but is now creating a system where doctors can charge families money for medically necessary surgeries. He accuses BC Conservatives of advocating for the same thing, but the Conservatives say they are committed to keeping BC's health system universal and publicly funded. Health officials say a child with a case of the measles was at Montreal's airport. The city's public health authority says the child was in the Montreal Trudeau International Airport late Friday and in the Saint-Justine Hospital early Saturday while still contagious. Here's Canadian Press reporter Lisa Laporte.
1: People who may have come in contact with the child are being asked to monitor themselves for symptoms and seek preventative treatment if they are not vaccinated. The most recent measles outbreak in Quebec ended in August after 28 reported cases.
0: A coroner's inquest is set to begin today to examine the death of a Toronto woman who fell from a high-rise balcony while police were in her home more than 6 years ago. Regis Korchinski-Paquette, a 29-year-old woman of Ukrainian, Black, and Indigenous ancestry, died in May of 2020 after police responded to calls about a family dispute at her Toronto apartment. Ontario's police watchdog cleared Toronto police of wrongdoing in her death, which happened as she was trying to move from her apartment balcony to an adjacent one. Six Flags says it has shut down some of its roller coasters at six amusement parks across the U.S. after a tragedy yesterday near Atlanta that left one rider dead and several injured. Police say a man was killed after being thrown from one of the company's biggest rides. ABC's Hannah Batta reports.
2: We spoke to two witnesses who say they were on the Goliath roller coaster at Six Flags over Georgia yesterday.
3: Every time I close my eyes, I just see that man in the air.
2: The coaster is 200 feet high and can hit 70 miles per hour.
4: A man slips out of his seat and he turns sideways and he's flipping in the air. He comes down, he slams down on our cart.
2: Six Flags has not said what happened and police have not said what caused the fall. The roller coaster was stopped and evacuated.
0: This is the Canadian Press. In sports, the CFL's Montreal Alouettes improved to 9-0 at home Monday with a 44-24 win over the defending Grey Cup champion Saskatchewan Roughriders. In the NFL Monday Nighter, the visiting Buffalo Bills outlasted the LA Rams 37-34 in extra time. Josh Allen accounted for 331 total yards and two touchdowns, and Tyler Bass made a 45-yard field goal with 1:55 left in overtime for the win that brings the Bills' record to 4-1. And in playoff baseball action, Nathaniel Lowe's one-out single in the top of the eighth inning drove in two runs to snap a 2-2 tie and give the visiting Cleveland Guardians a 7-3 win over the Tampa Bay Rays in Monday's opening game of the American League Championship Series. And the LA Dodgers are in a hole, down 2-0 after the Milwaukee Brewers beat the visitors 7-4 in the National League Championship Series. From the Canadian Press, I'm Karen Rebo.

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1: The old man turned off the radio, said, where did all of the old songs go? Kids sure play funny music these days. They play it in the strangest way. Said it looks to me like they've all gone wild. It was peaceful back when I was a child. Well, man, could it be that the girls and boys are trying to be heard above your noise? And the lonely voice of youth cries, what is true? A little boy of three sitting on the floor looks up and says, Daddy, what is war? Son, that's when people fight and die. A little boy of three says, Daddy, why? Young man of 17 in Sunday school, being taught the golden rule. And by the time another year's gone around, it may be his turn to lay his life down.

Sitting on the witness stand, the man with the book says, raise your hand. Repeat after me, I solemnly swear. The man looked down at his long hair. And although the young man solemnly swore, nobody seemed to hear anymore. And it didn't really matter if the truth was there. It was the cut of his clothes and the length of his hair. And the lonely voice of youth cries, what is truth?

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0: From the National Newsroom of the Canadian Press, I'm Karen Rebo. About 310 advanced polling stations will open across Alberta today, ahead of next Monday's historic vote on the province's place in Canada.
1: Albertans are beginning to mark an X on ballots listing 10 questions. The first nine focus on Canada's constitution and immigration-related changes. The 10th question, and the most contested one, will ask voters whether they want to remain in Canada or hold a second binding vote on quitting Confederation. Elections Alberta has said it's preparing for a record voter turnout in the referendum. The official vote day is on Monday. John Kennedy, The Canadian Press.
0: Two former premiers on the opposite ends of the political spectrum will unite today to try to keep Alberta from quitting Canada. Jason Kenney from the UCP and the New Democrats, Rachel Notley, are set to speak at an event hosted by the Edmonton Chamber of Commerce. The International Monetary Fund has slightly upgraded its outlook for the world economy for this year, but it is forecasting growth at a still sluggish 3.1%. Growth last year was 3.5%. Its update today says the boom and artificial intelligence is offsetting damage from sharply higher prices for oil and gas due to the Iran war. The IMF's economic outlook expects Canada

0: This economy will grow 1.1% this year and 1.7% next year. It also expects oil prices to be up around the world near 41% this year and global inflation to accelerate to 4.7%. A coroner's inquest will begin today to examine the death of a Toronto woman who fell from a high-rise balcony while police were in her home more than 6 years ago. Regis Korchinski-Paquette, a 29-year-old woman of Ukrainian, Black, and Indigenous ancestry, died in May of 2020 after police responded to calls about a volatile family dispute at her Toronto apartment. Ontario's police watchdog cleared Toronto police of wrongdoing in her death, which happened as she was trying to move from her apartment balcony to an adjacent one. Pope Leo was expected to undergo surgery today in Rome to remove a lung nodule that was recently found during a routine exam. The Vatican says the doctor-advised operation will need a week-long recovery in hospital. Actress Selma Blair was arrested late Sunday night after police say she assaulted people on board a cross-country flight, as well as a police officer and a nurse on the way to a hospital in New York. ABC's Jacqueline Lee has more.
1: Chaos erupting on a Delta flight from Los Angeles to New York. Actress Selma Blair accused of being physically abusive to several on board Sunday night. She is now facing assault charges. In a statement, Blair's rep saying Selma experienced a medical emergency that led to the alleged conduct. She was later arraigned in a New York City court where a judge set bail at $20,000 cash or $60,000 bond.
0: This is the Canadian Press. In sports, the CFL's Montreal Alouettes improved to 9-0 at home Monday with a 44-24 win over the defending Grey Cup champion Saskatchewan Roughriders. In the NFL Monday Nighter, the visiting Buffalo Bills outlasted the LA Rams 37-34 in extra time. Josh Allen accounted for 331 total yards and two touchdowns, and Tyler Bass made a 45-yard field goal with 1:55 left in overtime for the win that brings the Bills' record to 4-1. And in playoff baseball action, Nathaniel Lowe's one-out single in the top of the eighth inning drove in two runs to snap a 2-2 tie and give the visiting Cleveland Guardians a 7-3 win over the Tampa Bay Rays in Monday's opening game of the American League Championship Series. And the LA Dodgers are in a hole, down 2-0 after the Milwaukee Brewers beat the visitors 7-4 in the National League Championship Series. From the Canadian Press, I'm Karen Rebeau.
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1: Are you still full from the holiday?
2: Full of it? Always.
1: I am full of it. Oh, my gosh.
2: Yeah, no. The family cooked. It was so good. Honestly.
1: Usually me and my sister do Thanksgiving and Christmas. Mm-hmm. But this year, we passed over Thanksgiving to my aunt.
2: Oh.
1: And my cousin and his girlfriend. So they did Thanksgiving. It was nice. Lots of food. And then yesterday I had friends over and I made shrimp tacos. But then they brought a lot of desserts.

0: that's where it gets dangerous.
1: Yeah, I'm still full.
0: Sweets will get you, honestly.
1: Oh, I love sweets. But certain sweets. And there was a cheesecake, and I am not even a cheesecake person.
0: Yeah.
1: But this is a really good cheesecake.
0: Oh, what kind?

0: at apple pie. Pumpkins. They're like, do you save the seeds? I'm like, for what?
1: Oh, yeah. You can bake them. You clean them, wash them, clean them off, and then you put them on a cookie sheet, flat, laying flat, salt them, and then you have pumpkin seeds like you buy at the store, but better.
0: You know, that's so funny. Anytime we say that, that always elicits that response.
1: Oh, you don't like pumpkin seeds at all?
0: No, I haven't tried them.
1: Oh, well, then you can't really judge, can you?
0: I guess.
1: Welcome to Tuesday, October 13th, Manitoba.

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0: NCI, Legendary Country and More, 625. Who couldn't use $200 worth of gas? We've hooked up with the Paw Super Thrifty for your chance to win a $200 gift card. And all you have to do is listen for that cue to call. When it pops in, you call us up. We're going to qualify you right until the 19th. And then on the 19th, which is next Monday, we're going to pick the winner.
1: Yeah, I love that. Honestly, need to fill up my truck once. Gas is up there. No, it's fun. It's anywhere you can get a relief. And thank you to Super Thrifty for having the spooktacular card giveaway.
0: We're also got tickets to Ram Motorsports Spectacular, their 40th anniversary tour. It's a four-pack, so a family pack to get your family in there. And tickets to Witchy Wonderland, a not-so-fright fest going down at Red River Exhibition Park. That's all going down this morning. We got to get it all in before 10.
1: It's going to be a busy week.

6:31, let's have a look at our southern forecast. Dauphin in the Parkland, mainly cloudy, 60% chance of showers early this morning, hitting a high of 10. Clearing this evening, some fog patches developing overnight with a low of minus 4. With that wind chill, though, minus 7 is what it's going to feel like overnight. Blood Vein, you've got some clouds today with a 30% chance of showers this morning. And early this afternoon, daytime high of 8, partly cloudy tonight, fog patches developing overnight, low of 6. Brandon in the Westman, you've got some clouds, 30% chance of rain early this morning with a high of 10. Clearing this evening, fog patches developing overnight, low of 4, wind chill minus 7 overnight. And right here in Winnipeg, we have clouds pretty much the same type of day, chance of showers this morning. That fog will dissipate.

0: this morning, high of plus 10. Tonight, clearing, fog patches developing, overnight low of plus 1. Your northern forecast coming up at 7.
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2: Imagine living in a town where you don't just know your neighbors. You share an elevator with practically everybody in that town.
3: What?
2: A little town called in Alaska called Whittier, where most of the residents live in the same 14-story apartment building. Like, everybody in the town lives in this one building. But it's not your average apartment building because it's got a grocery store, a post office, church, and a health clinic. Pretty much everything you need. Like, you don't have to leave this building.
3: Whoa.
2: If you don't want to. And then when the kids need to go to school, there's an underground tunnel that you can take to go to the school. So you don't have to go outside and put on a jacket at any time if you don't want to.
3: That sounds crazy. A whole entire community sharing one elevator.
2: Yeah.
3: Dang.
2: Yeah, about 90% of the town has lived in that one building.
3: I wonder how long it took them to put a no farting sign in the elevator.
2: I'm more concerned about that arrangement. Like, what if you're having an affair? You can't. How can you when everybody lives in the same building?
3: Open.
2: Would you like that? Everybody living in the same building?
3: To be sharing?
2: No, not that. Everybody living in the same building. Like, the whole town lives in the same building.
3: No, I couldn't, bro. I couldn't escape the people I don't want to not see.
2: The more you know.

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1: Time for your Manitoba Road Report of this city in Winnipeg. Yeah, it's nice and just foggy out there. Just the ambience, getting ready for Spooktober. But everybody, just kind of slow down. Make sure you give yourself some extra stop and time. All that moisture in the air could make things just a little more slippery. No accidents in our city so far this morning. Manitoba highways, still all of the existing construction. Nothing new popping up, though, this morning being reported. Just make sure you slow down where you need to as well in those school zones.
2: Hey there, I'm the Big Bear. 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I should answer that. 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

0: Now this update from the Canadian Press. Hundreds of advanced polling stations open across Alberta today so voters can vote early in a historic vote on the province's place in Canada. Albertans will be facing 10 questions in all. The 10th is a big one, asking voters whether they want to remain in Canada or hold a second binding vote on quitting Confederation. The official referendum day is next Monday. A new poll out this morning finds most Americans think Donald Trump is profiting off the presidency in unethical or illegal ways and is focused more on his wealth than helping Americans like them. Jury selection begins today in Buffalo in the trial that could see the white supremacist who killed 10 people in a 2022 supermarket get the death penalty. And dozens of Canadian academics are among an international group of scientists calling for better containment measures for AI models. From the Canadian Press, I'm Karen Rebo.
1: Hi there, Manitoba. I'm Garth Hilderman. I call out the Mini Loony Pot Bingo every Saturday morning here on NCIFM. 10 o'clock is when that happens. 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
3: Good morning. 1 minute after seven. Let's have a look at that northern forecast. Thompson and the Norman region, increasing cloudiness early this morning. 30% chance of showers late this morning and this afternoon, with a risk of freezing drizzle early this morning. High of 7 with the wind chill this morning, feeling like minus 6. Mainly cloudy tonight, clearing before morning, low of 0. Heading over to the Paw and OCN, mainly cloudy.

0: That's going to clear up in the afternoon. You'll hit a daytime high of 8. Few clouds tonight. Fog patches developing overnight. Low of 0. Flimflon, you've got some clouds with a chance of showers late this morning and early afternoon. 8 will be your daytime high. Tonight, a few clouds. Fog patches developing overnight. Low of 0. Churchill, increasing cloudiness early this morning. You got a 60% chance of showers this afternoon. High of 6. Mainly cloudy tonight. 40% chance of showers and a low of 0. And Island Lake region, cloudy today and tonight. High of 7. Low of plus 5. Your southern forecast coming up at 7:30.
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0: NCI, Legendary Country, and more. Okay, so yesterday, I stayed up way too late.
1: I believe you.
0: Watching Mayor of Kingstown. Have you seen it yet?
1: I've heard about it.
0: Oh, my God. I am so addicted to this. It's horrible. It's dark.

0: And it's gruesome, and it just says really ugly things about people, but it's kind of...
1: addicting.
0: Addictive, yeah. It really is. The last one, I was like, I'm not watching the next one because that was just too much. That was too much negativity for my life right now. And then I watched the next one. I was up till midnight watching this show. I should be way, like I get up at 3:45. I should be way asleep by midnight. I couldn't help it. I've never done that where a show will just keep me up.
1: Because you only half watch shows as it is.
0: And this one I had to go back. I went back because I do half watch, but I had to go back. So I am watching. I am fully engaged in Mayor of Kingstown.
1: Well, it's Jeremy Renner. He's up there. He's a great actor.
0: Yeah, he's good. It's just well written. It's just dark.
1: Yeah.
0: It's dark. I don't want to give anything away or to tell you anything about it.
1: Yeah.
0: But it's just dark and depraved.
1: Depraved. The other one that other people are watching is Carrie. That's a really big one people are talking about right now. Stephen King's callbacks to Carrie, because I never watched the original one too. I thought they were talking about that car that was alive, like that old car. Like I thought that was one of those movies.
0: I think that came out around the same era maybe as Carrie, so that's why you're thinking of that.
1: Yeah.
0: And Cujo. I was really big into Stephen King there for a while. I used to read all the books. And then the movies were kind of disappointing, but the books were really good.
1: Yeah. It was really nice to see Amber Midthunder in there.
0: Oh, did you watch it?
1: People were binge watching it in the in a house. So I got ruined a little bit. But social media, this is one of those things. What am I looking at? And it's like a total spoiler.
0: Yeah, you don't want to give away any spoilers.
1: Yeah.
0: I mean, the story of Carrie is the story of Carrie, but what they did with it in 2026, that's next on my to-watch list. But I think I'm just going to watch Mayor of Kingstown until I'm done with it. I don't want to watch anything else right now.
1: You're not done yet?
0: No, I don't want to watch anything else. Just that.
1: Just.
0: I feel like there's a TV series called Snowfall that I loved, but I did. Yeah. I really loved it. But really? I wasn't as addicted to it as I am this show. Like, I was like, okay, just one more. You should really be going to bed. Okay, just one more.
1: Mayor of Kingstown.
0: Yeah, it's really good.
1: I'm very happy for you. You might even finally start to get how I feel about video games. How you gotta binge watch and everything. I gotta finish that game.
0: Yeah, but this is an everyday occurrence. That's every day for you. 4 and 5 hours watching, playing video games.
1: Oh, come on.
0: That's enough. That's way too much.
1: There's not enough Mayor of Kingstown.
0: What's coming up at 7:15?
1: Oh, a jig and jam, bro.

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2: Good morning, 716 Manitowabe coming up Halloween weekend. And they've got lots planned, not just for Halloween, because they're having a trick-or-treaty going on. But there's a couple new things.
3: Yeah, like say you didn't get a chance to go out on Saturday to the Canada Life Centre for the big orange, for the big, you know, Manitowabe Festival. They're actually having it another day on the November 1st. Got to talk about the jig and jam, bro. Our friends are going to be there. Morgan Grace Ben going to be performing with the Norman Chief. You know, those guys can step. And if you've never heard Kieran Maitwey-Ashing before, this young man is a fiddler. I think he was about 18 this past summer I heard him. He is an amazing performer. He is a crazy behind that fiddle, if you've never heard. He's also with United Thunder. So lots going on. That next day on November 1st, that's from 7 to 9 p.m. as well. If you're looking to go get your jig on.
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0: In sports, all 32 NHL teams are in action today with three games in Canada. The Montreal Canadiens host the Buffalo Sabres. The St. Louis Blues visit the red-hot Ottawa Senators, who beat New Jersey last night. And the Winnipeg Jets will entertain the Minnesota Wild. Among the Canadian teams on the road, the Toronto Maple Leafs visit the Utah Mammoth. Baseball's Cleveland Guardians drew first blood in the opener of their best-of-seven American League Championship Series, beating the Tampa Bay Rays 7-3. They'll play again tonight. In the NLCS, the two-time defending champion Dodgers are in a hole, down two games to none as they head home to L.A. after the Milwaukee Brewers won another one last night. The CFL's Montreal Alouettes improved to 9-0 at home with a 44-24 win over the defending champion Saskatchewan Roughriders. The NFL's Monday Nighter saw the Buffalo Bills outlast the L.A. Rams 37-34 in overtime. From the Canadian Press, I'm Karen Rebo.
1: Hi there, Manitoba. I'm Garth Hilderman. I call out the Mini Loony Pot Bingo every Saturday morning here on NCIFM. 10 o'clock is when that happens. 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
3: Good morning, 7:32. It is time for your southern forecast. Dauphin in the Parkland, got some clouds today. 30% chance of showers early this morning, high of 10. Clearing tonight. Fog patch developing overnight, low of plus 4. With that wind chill, though, going to feel like minus 7 overnight. Blood Vein, mainly cloudy, 30% chance of showers this morning and early afternoon. 8 will be your daytime high. Tonight, you've got some clouds, fog patch developing overnight with a low of 6.

0: over to Brandon and the Westman. Mainly cloudy today. 30% chance of rain early this morning, hitting a daytime high of 10. Clearing this evening, fog patch developing overnight, low of minus 4 with the wind chill. I know I'm saying wind chill today. Minus 7 overnight. And right here in Winnipeg, mainly cloudy. 30% chance of showers this morning. Fog patch is dissipating this morning, hitting a high of 10. Clearing tonight, fog patch is developing overnight with a low of plus 1. Your northern forecast coming up at 8.
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good ways down the railroad track, there was this little old rundown shack, and in it lived a man I'd never seen. Folks said he was a mean and a vicious man, and you better not set foot on his land, but I didn't think nobody could be that mean. So I took me out walking down the railroad track. I was gonna go down to that little old shack and just find out if all them things I'd heard was true. There was a big black dog laying out in the yard, and it growled at me and I swallowed hard, and I heard somebody say, "Well, who are you?" Oh, and there he stood in the door of that shack, and his beard and his hair was long and black, and he was the biggest man I'd ever seen. When he spoke, his voice was low and deep, but he just didn't frighten me, cause somehow I just knew he wasn't mean. He said, "What you doing snooping around my place?

0: NCI Legendary Country and More 742. So, you know, lots of folks are always looking for baby names.
1: Mm-hmm.
0: What about the name Duke?
1: Duke?
0: Marley?

0: Marley.
1: Fletcher. Manteo. Any of those like catchy tea? Do you like them?
0: One sticks out to me.
1: Which
0: bro.
1: One?
0: Manteo.
1: Manteo. Come here, Manteo. Well, the Assiniboine Park Zoo. Those are the names for the polar bear that they want us. It's a polar bear club, a cub, and they want us to help name them. And they've got this short list right here. It's Duke, Marley, Fletcher, and Manteo.
0: Ah, which one speaks out to you?
1: I kind of like Duke.
0: You like Duke?
1: Yeah.
0: Well, they want to honor Duke of Marlborough School, a source of pride for students, they're saying. So, yeah. Manteo, the one that stuck out to me, it's Cree for Lord Reverend Churchill. You have a deadline of...
1: Today.
0: At noon 11:59. Hour?
1: 11:59.
0: Yes, if you want to go and name this polar bear.
1: 11:59 p.m.
0: 11:59 p.m. Oh, not in the noon. Oh, okay. Yay. Go, my Cree people. I'm just kidding.
1: Manteo rolls off the tongue, but there's something about Duke. Just one... syllable. Duke
0: sounds majestic.
1: I don't know if it sounds majestic, but Manteo to me sounds more majestic. Duke, yeah. Just sounds,
0: you like Duke. Okay, did you go and vote?
1: I have not. Have you?
0: I you bet your boots I have. Welcome, Manteo. It sounds like a superhero movie. Good name.
1: Manteo. Yeah, I could see that. I could see that being that.
0: Yeah. Marley's also really cute, too. That's a nice name. Fletcher is the one that kind of is not the one for me.
1: Yeah, that's my least favorite.
0: I believe that.
1: My girlfriend has a dog named Marley, so Marley's out. As in Bob Marley.
0: Oh, I see that now. Yeah. At Assiniboine Park and Zoo is where you can go and vote there.
1: We're celebrating something special today.
0: Oh, are we?
1: Yeah, I'll tell you coming up after Garth Brooks.

0: NCI, Legendary Country, and more, 746. So one of the world's most popular candy was once involved in a color controversy.
1: It's news.
2: You can't use.
3: A controversy.
0: Yeah, today.
3: A color one.
0: Yeah, today is National M&M's Day. And since we're celebrating those little chocolates that melt in your mouth and not in your hands, I've got some fun facts for you. Red M&M's, did you know, disappeared for 11 years.
3: Ah.
0: Yeah, they were pulled in 1976 because concerns about red food dye, even

0: though the dye causing the scare wasn't actually used in red M&Ms.
1: Whoa.
0: They still pulled them. They still yanked them.
1: Aww.
0: And then finally they came back in 1987.
1: After things calmed down.
0: Right. Blue M&Ms.
1: What did they do?
0: They didn't arrive until 1995.
1: Aww.
0: When the public actually got to vote on a new color.
1: Blue wasn't naturally part of the mix?
0: Nope, not originally. And the whole idea for M&Ms reportedly came from Forest Mars seeing soldiers in Spain eating chocolates with a hard candy shell that kept them from melting.
1: Whoa.
0: So this is where he got that idea, which is pretty brilliant, actually. Right?
1: Wow.
0: A chocolate made to eat without getting all over your hands while you're doing other things.
1: That is very clever.
0: Yeah. Just a little M&M facts on... Happy M&M Day.
1: Yay!

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1: Time for your Manitoba Road Report. Looking at westbound Portage approaching Sturgeon Road, there has been a motor vehicle collision blocking the westbound median lane. You're going to have to keep right to pass. Over on southbound Keniston Boulevard past Academy Road, there was a accident up there, but has been swiftly cleared. So you're just going to have to keep left to pass now. For Manitoba Highways, the latest is all the construction still existing across the province. 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

Good morning. It's 8 o'clock. I'm Garth Hilderman, and this is NCI Network News. Police in Winnipeg saying a woman is facing multiple gun charges after a taxi driver was ordered to drive at gunpoint but managed to flee the situation. Police say the woman entered a cab Sunday afternoon, aimed a gun at the driver, ordered them to drive where she said. Investigators said the driver pushed an emergency button in the taxi, and that called police for help, was able to flee the car. They say the woman also ran, but she was later caught and arrested. Police also saying they've laid a murder charge in the death of a 73-year-old woman. Police say that the woman was found dead inside of a home in the city back in June. A 39-year-old woman was arrested Wednesday and charged with second-degree murder. Police say she is in custody. More than two dozen nations signing a statement declaring that threats on their territory will not be tolerated. Canada has joined the United States, France, Germany, and Australia, amongst others, denouncing Iran's apparent involvement in a planned attack on an airbase in England. In the joint statement, the nations condemn it in the strongest terms, Iran's use of violent attacks, including the acts of lethal plotting, arson, sabotage, cyber attacks, and other hybrid activities. British Prime Minister Andy Burnham said today that a suspected terror plot at a U.S.-run military base last month was almost certainly directed by Iran's Revolutionary Guard. And a new poll finding most Americans think Donald Trump is profiting off of the presidency in unethical or illegal ways and is focused more on his wealth and helping people like them. The survey, released this morning by the Associated Press and the NORC Center for Public Affairs Research, has Trump's family business pulls in record money from new ventures helped by his policies. The survey finds 6 in 10 adults believe he is either illegally profiting or doing something unethical, but not illegal. Only 2 in 10 think the Republican president is doing nothing wrong. At the same time, just over half of respondents say Trump has prioritized his personal financial interests a lot since returning to the White House. That is your news on NCI. News at the top.

0: 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Northern weather forecast is on the way.
1: Hi there, Manitoba. I'm Garth Hilderman. I call out the Mini Loony Pot Bingo every Saturday morning here on NCIFM. 10 o'clock is when that happens. 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
3: 3 minutes after 8. Let's have a peek at your northern forecast. Thompson and the Norman region. You got some clouds early this morning. 30% chance of showers late this morning and this afternoon. Risk of freezing drizzle as well. High of 7 with the wind chill this morning, feeling like minus 6. Mainly cloudy tonight, clearing before morning, a low of 0. Over in the pond, OCN, clouds. That's all going to clear up later on in the afternoon. You'll get a bit of sunshine, high of 8. Tonight, a few clouds, fog patches developing over midnight and low of 0. Flin Flon, mainly cloudy, 30% chance of showers late this morning. And early afternoon, 8 will be your daytime high. Tonight, a few clouds, a bit of fog developing overnight, low of 0. Churchill, you've got clouds early this morning, 60% chance of showers in the afternoon, hitting a daytime high of 6. Mainly cloudy tonight, 40% chance of showers with a low of 0. And Island Lake region, mainly cloudy today, 7 will be your daytime high. Tonight, some clouds, 30% chance of showers in the evening with a low of plus 5. Your southern forecast coming up at 8:30.
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0: NCI, Legendary Country, and more. 9 minutes after eight, still waiting on that cue to call to qualify for that $200 gift card.
1: Oh, yeah, that's a lot of shunyas in your truck, your van. Anybody could use that. That'll take you anywhere you want to go.
0: Got to give a big shout out to Super Thrifty in the Paw for hooking up with us for this great giveaway.
1: Heck yeah, bro. I love it when we get to do giveaways. It means we get to give away stuff, but also wrong some people in another way.
0: And before 9 o'clock, we're going to give away two tickets to Witchy Wonderland, the not-so-fright fest going down at Red River Exhibition Park.
1: That's my jam right there. As yes, I've learned.
0: It's absolutely your jam right there.
1: I can't handle the adult ones. I hyperventilate, come out of there so...
0: It's hilarious. However, not hilarious, because the last time we went, you pushed our girlfriend into the wall so hard she hit her face on a pole.
1: Yeah. There's always going to be something happening if you take me to a scary house.
0: Yeah, always something.
1: I'm running. I'm jetting away.
0: Leaving the girlfriend behind.
1: I'm screaming, making people like, are you okay? Are you okay? Are you sure you're okay?
0: He's like on the floor shaking, and then the characters break character to go check to see if he's okay. I'm like, he's okay, guys.
1: And then you tell them my name, and it gets worse.
0: Yeah, because then they call your name. That's what I love about those places. Those actors pay attention to those little things. Like, if you call out a person's name, then they'll start using your name in the maze and stuff. So it's a lot of fun. But this one's fun, but not so scary.
1: Yes.
0: So we're going to give those tickets away before 9 o'clock.
1: All right. You ready for your Cree word, Jordan?
0: Absolutely.
1: This one is inspired by the Thanksgiving breakfast we had. Ngispun.
0: Ngispun.
1: Ngispun.
0: Ngispun.
1: Ngispun.
0: Ngispun.
1: It means I'm full.
0: Ngispun.
1: It's usually follows right after a... And then you're saying Ngispun.
0: So is it Ngispun or Ngispun, like a G?
1: It's kind of like a more of like a K.
0: Okay, so this one's more like a K is a K.
1: Yeah, Ngispun.
0: Ngispun.
1: Ngispun.
0: Ngispun.
1: Ngispun.
0: I'm full.
1: I'm full, like when you're full of food and stuff?
0: You're full of it. Spell it. I am.

0: 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No, just kidding. M-K-E-Y-S-P-O-O-N.
1: All right, we've got your brain teaser coming up in 3 minutes.

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1: 8:16, let's get to it.
2: Love it. Back to it, Jordan Knight.
1: We sure are. Your brain teaser. You're going to call us up if you think you know the answer. 204-788-1055. Mm-hmm. Toll free 1-877-624-8255. Those are the numbers to call. 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
2: Mm-hmm. 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
2: Whoa, 18 million mm-hmm. of these are made worldwide each day. 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
1: Yeah, you're wrong.
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1: Still wrong.
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1: Absolutely not. Oh. Not even close. Not even in the realm of things.
2: Huh.
1: 18 million of these are made worldwide each and every day. 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
2: This is Flintstones. 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
3: Okay, repping them quarries. 18 million of these are made each and every day. What do you think?
2: Bologna sandwiches.
4: Wrong.
2: What? 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Hey, would you play Ernest Monier's Chicken Truck? I'm already hungry for lunch.
3: Okay, we gotcha.
2: You guys are awesome.
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5: I'll guess plastic bottles.
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3: Mandy, 18 million of these are made every day. What do you think?
6: I say FedEx boxes.
4: Oh, wrong.
6: Okay, thank you.
3: That's what comes up when you Google it. I checked this morning. Hi, good morning. Who's this?
7: Morning, Jordan, Davey, it's Rachel.
3: Oh, boy. Could it be over and done with? Rachel, what's your answer?
7: A water bottle?
4: Wrong.
8: Morning, it's Aaron from Pegwith.
3: Hello there, Pegwith. 18 million of these are made each and every day. What do you think?
8: Maybe memes?
3: Beans?
4: Wrong.
8: Okay.
3: You too. Wilson, what's your answer?
9: FedEx packages being delivered.
4: Wrong.
9: Okay, thanks.
4: Build it, they will come.
3: I did my homework.
4: Good job. It's not easy today.
3: I didn't want a Cree man being mad at me today.
4: Good choice. Good choice.
3: 204-788-1055. 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
0: Jordan Knight and Davey Gott on NCIFM.

Good morning. It's 8:30. I'm Garth Hilderman, and this is NCI Sports. Following their first regulation loss of the season, the Winnipeg Jets have had the past 3 days off to ruminate about what happened. And tonight, back in action with the Minnesota Wild, paying a visit to the Canada Life Center. Unlike the Jets, who have had some time off, the Wild entering the second game of a back-to-back series, which started off when they hosted and beat Vegas 4-2 last night. The Wild, they used their top goalie, Jesper Wallstedt, in that game, so backup Calvin Picard will be seeing his first action of the season tonight. The Jets turning to Stuart Skinner to be between the pipes, and that will pit the former goaltending teammates against each other for the very first time since their Stanley Cup runs as part of the Edmonton Oilers in back-to-back seasons. Jets Wild tilt, not the only game on the NHL schedule by far. All 32 teams are in action today. A couple other games happening in Canada as well. Montreal Canadiens hosting the Buffalo Sabres, while the St. Louis Blues will visit the red-hot Ottawa Senators. Elsewhere, New York Islanders hosting the struggling Vancouver Canucks. Toronto Maple Leafs visit the Utah Mammoth. Anaheim Ducks are hosting the winless Calgary Flames. And the LA Kings welcome in the Oilers, with Edmonton left as the only team so far this year yet to lose in regulation. The Milwaukee Brewers, they are packing a two-game lead for their trip to California. William Contreras hitting a tying homer in the fifth and singled home the go-ahead run an inning later for the Brewers as they beat the two-time defending World Series champion LA Dodgers 7-4 in last night's second game of the best-of-seven National League Championship Series. Over in the American League, Cleveland kept on rolling after coming back to beat the Chicago White Sox in three straight elimination games. The Guardians made it four wins in a row thanks to a 7-3 win in Tampa Bay last night. The Rays host Game 2 of the ALDS tonight. They give the ball to Freddy Peralta. Cleveland turning to Parker Messick. And a 44-24 win by Montreal over Saskatchewan on the CFL Thanksgiving Day game, leaving the Winnipeg Blue Bombers still with the possibility of hosting a playoff game this season. They'd have to win out and beat BC by a bunch to take the tiebreaker, but it isn't impossible. Meanwhile, Josh Allen throwing for 331 yards and a couple of touchdowns. Tyler Bass making a 45-yard field goal with a minute 55 left in overtime. The visiting Buffalo Bills outlasting the Los Angeles Chargers for a 37-34 victory in the NFL Monday night matchup. That's your sports report on NCI. News at the top of the hour, sports at half past. Your southern weather forecast is on the way. Hi there, Manitoba. I'm Garth Hilderman. I call out the Mini Loony Pot Bingo every Saturday morning here on NCIFM. 10 o'clock is when that happens. 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
1: Spirit of Manitoba weather. 8:33, let's have a look at your southern forecast. Often in the parkland, you got some clouds today, 30% chance of showers early this morning, daytime high of 10, clearing this evening, fog patches developing overnight with a low of minus 4, but that wind chill has you feeling like minus 7 overnight. Blood Vein, you've got clouds with a chance of showers this morning and early afternoon, 8 is your daytime high. Partly cloudy tonight, fog patches developing overnight, low of 6. Brandon in the West, man, you've got clouds with a 30% chance of rain early this morning. You'll hit a high of 10 today. Tonight, clearing, some fog developing, overnight low of minus 4, with the wind chill, though, feeling like minus 7 overnight. And right here in Winnipeg, we've got clouds, chance of showers this morning. That fog will dissipate, hitting a high of 10 today. Clearing tonight, fog patches developing overnight, low of plus 1. Your northern forecast coming up at 9.
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1: Hi, Nathan. What do you think the answer is this morning? 18 million of these are made every day.
6: Babies.
1: Good answer.
6: All over the world.
7: Oh, my lordy, wrong.
1: Yvette, what do you think?
8: Apologies.
1: Oh, good answer.
7: Ah, wrong.
9: Yay. Oh, hi, this is Darlene. I say cigarettes.
7: Oh, wrong.
9: Come on, lots of people like to smoke. Okay, then.
1: Bye-bye. Simon, where are you calling from?
10: The park.
1: Hey there. So what do you think the answer is?
10: Close.
7: Oh, wrong.
10: Halfway.
11: This morning is Aaron again.
1: Oh, Aaron, yeah. Round two for you. So what's your answer?
11: I'm going to try and die. 18 million barrels of oil.
7: Oh, wrong!
1: Good Google skills there, though. Hi, good morning. Who's this?
12: Silas.
1: Silas, what do you think? 18 million of these are made every day.
12: Phone calls.
7: Oh, wrong!
1: Bye. Lots of good answers coming up on those NCI hotlines. We're going to go over to our Facebook page, see

0: we got there?
1: 18 million.
0: Every day.
1: Donuts.
0: I'm with you, John. Bring on the donuts.
1: Bell bottoms? Huh.
0: Spoons, pizza, crude oil, M&M's.
1: Oh, that's a good guess.
0: Deliveries.
1: Oh.
0: Bras.
1: T-shirts.
0: I just said the answer.
1: Wait, did you?
0: I did. That's what happens when you don't get enough sleep. Did anybody say bras? The answer is bras. 18 million bras are made each and every day.
1: Oh, I wonder.
0: Can you find it on the? Anybody
1: Nobody got bras, bro. We got plates, straws, bricks, pencils, cigarettes. Yep, babies, Smarties, cell phones, wishes, Lego people, bicycles, vaccine doses, toilet paper. Nobody got it.
0: That's like more than 200 bras being produced every second. I don't get it. With all these millions and billions of bras being made around the world, how is it possible you can go into the store, ladies, try on 27 of them, and still leave with nothing that fits right?
1: Wait, that's the answer?
0: Yeah, bras. 18 million bras are made daily. And one place in China is famous for making bras. At one point, they were producing an estimated 350 million a year.
1: Oh.
0: Still, again, why is it so hard to find one that fits? We got like 40 bras in our drawer and our favorite two or three.
1: Oversaturated. That's crazy. 18 million bras are made every day worldwide.
0: Mm-hmm. What's more crazy is that we can't find one that's comfortable, that fits.
1: Oh!
0: We have our chosen few, right?
1: Glad I don't have that problem.
0: Too funny.
1: Congratulations, nobody!
0: All right, don't forget, before 9 o'clock, after the news, you can't use two tickets to Witchy Wonderland, a Not-So-Fright Fest.

0: NCI, Legendary Country and More, 8 of 44. A grandmother of 12 just broke the record for...
1: It's news.
2: You can't
0: use. What do you think?
3: Touching your toes?
0: That's good. No, for planking. 5 straight hours.
3: You mean like the exercise planking?
0: Yeah, planking. 5 straight hours. She's 61. She's Canadian. She's from Alberta. And she held a plank for 5 hours, setting the new world record. But that was her record that she beat. Previous record was 4 hours and 30 minutes.
3: And how old is she?
0: 61.
3: 61 years old and she's doing that.
0: Yeah, she said she started planking 15 years ago while recovering from a broken arm. Oh, put me to shame. I had a broken foot and I didn't plank.
3: Holy
0: just
3: heck.
0: Just sat there binging on TV.
3: I feel that, bro. I'm 35 and I pull a muscle.
0: She also holds a world record for push-ups by a woman in an hour. How many do you think?
3: Like 102.
0: You're a little short, just a little short. 1,575.
3: No way. That's made up, bro.
0: Over 1,500 push-ups in an hour.
3: Oh, there's no way that's real.
0: Oh, grandma has abs of steel.
3: That's crazy, bro. I'm like 35 and I'm like, I pull a muscle just by putting on my gitch.
0: Oh, Jesus. Not a visual we needed this morning, God. Not a visual.
3: You're probably
0: right.
3: It
0: ruins the magic right there. That's the news you can't use. All right, 2 tickets to Witchy Wonderland coming up right after George Strait. We're going to do Which Witch is Which?

0: Good morning. 8:48. Oh, my bingo squint is off. Two tickets to Witchy Wonderland, a Not So Fright Fest, going down October 22nd to the 25th, and then 29th to the 31st. Mm-hmm. Red River Exhibition Park. This is for the little ones, or those like Davey who are scared of those big mazes and stuff.
1: Bro, I ain't even offended.
0: It's fun for the whole family. It's a multi-day Halloween attraction, including kids' rides, bouncy castles. There's some good food, performers, face painting, free candy, and a whole lot more. So this is great for the little ones.
1: Yeah, right. In this economy, who couldn't use some free fun times for the whole family?
0: Right.
1: Right here on Spirit of Manitoba. So which is which?
0: That's what we're doing. I'm going to give you three clues, and you got to call us up right now, 204-788-1055, toll free, 1-877-624-8255, and tell us which is this. She's a teenager.
1: Okay.
0: She lives with her aunts. And her cats talk.
1: Oh my goodness.
0: She's a teenager. She lives with her aunts and her cat talks.
1: Oh my.
0: You can't give out the answer. Let's take a call. Hi, good morning. Who's this?
2: Michelle,
0: do you know which we're talking about?
2: Nope.
0: She's a teenager. She lives with her aunts and her cat talks.
1: How about ask a friend? I'll be your friend.
2: How about Sabrina?
0: Yeah. You didn't need to ask a friend. You got it. Now you're going.
1: Just like that.
2: Nice.
0: You hold on.
2: Thank you.
0: You're so welcome. Easy peasy.
1: Just like that. I love it. So funny. Fun fact, Sabrina the Teenage Witch was my favorite show when I was a kid, and also Dragon Ball Z. And for the longest time, you know, the cable television, you could only watch one show. I realized both of them were on at 7 o'clock, and it took me a long time to realize. I'd be like, I watched Dragon Ball Z. Darn, I miss Sabrina. Or I would watch Sabrina. Dang, I miss Dragon Ball Z.
0: Yeah, smart win there. I used to like Sabrina the Teenage Witch as well. Garth Hilderman, he's going to have more passes to Witchy Wonderland, as well as Jer Bear.
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1: Top here, Manitoba Road Report. Looking at north and southbound Archibald Street between Garrow Street to Elizabeth Road. Emergency crews closed all north and southbound lanes of Archibald Street between Garrow to Elizabeth. Please use alternate routes. Also, westbound Portage Avenue approaching Sturgeon Road. Motor vehicle collision blocking the westbound median lane. Keep right to pass. Nothing else causing you delays for Manitoba, for Winnipeg roadways. If we head to our Manitoba highways, some construction that popped up over the weekend over on Highway 101. No matter where you come across construction, make sure you watch where the equipment and person's working, flag persons in attendance, and slow your roll in those school zones.
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the morning, I don't exactly feel too well. I swear I'll never touch another drop, so help me hell. 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But I'm a traveling man, so the

0: Good morning. It's 9 o'clock. I'm Garth Hilderman, and this is NCI Network News, sponsored by the Owasis Agency of Northern Manitoba. It's where they have job opportunities in multiple departments. To learn more about the positions or to apply, visit owasisagency.ca. Employees of a Winnipeg cultural icon and the longest-running ballet company on the continent, they have successfully unionized, the Manitoba Labour Board approving the Royal Winnipeg Ballet Workers' application to join the Manitoba Government and General Employees Union. Members of the new local bargaining unit include teaching, marketing, security, and finance staff. The union says the new unit joins a number of arts and culture employees who have recently unionized, including workers at the Winnipeg Art Gallery and the Manitoba Museum. Federal Conservative leader Pierre Poilievre expected in Detroit today, where he says he will be advocating for tariff-free trade, focusing on the auto sector. Poilievre scheduled to hold a press conference in Windsor, Ontario, before crossing the river to Detroit. That's where he will meet with business leaders and give interviews to American media. The trade war is central to the U.S. midterm election race in Michigan, the heart of the U.S. auto industry. The U.S. currently has a 25% tariff on Canadian autos. President Donald Trump has threatened to raise it to 50% on January 1 in response to our counter-tariffs. Several Canadian scientists warning that more damaging artificial intelligence hacking incidents are likely unless AI models have better containment measures. In an open letter, about a dozen academics say without immediate changes to how AI is developed and deployed, incidents will continue to occur and future incidents will be far more damaging to critical infrastructure. They are advocating more research on AI safety as well as an emphasis on containment technologies and procedures. The scientists also want an international body to standardize best practices. And a monarch butterfly from Winnipeg has made it down to Mexico. Back in August, the Assiniboine Park Zoo and Environment and Climate Change Canada attached small tags to multiple butterflies in order to track their migration paths and to improve conservation efforts in those areas. Laura Burns from the zoo saying more than 1,300 monarchs have been tagged this fall across North America, the zoo tagging 29 of them. Burns says some are still on the move, and a few will make it to Mexico in the coming days if the winds are in their favor. That's your news on NCI. News at the top of the hour, sports at half past. Your northern weather forecast is on the way.
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4: Three minutes after nine, let's have a look at that northern forecast. Thompson and the Norman region.

0: And you've got some clouds early this morning. 30% chance of showers late in the morning as well as this afternoon, as well as a risk of freezing drizzle this morning. High of 7 with the wind chill this morning feeling like minus 6. Mainly cloudy tonight, clearing before morning with a low of 0. Heading over to the Paw, Ocean, and Flin Flon, you've got some clouds. That's going to clear up late in the afternoon. 8 will be your daytime high. Tonight, increasing cloudiness in the morning, fog patches dissipate. Oh, I'm sorry. A few clouds, fog patches developing overnight with a low of 0. I don't know what I was reading. In Churchill, you've got clouds early this morning. 60% chance of showers in the afternoon. High of 6. Tonight, mainly cloudy. 40% chance of showers and a low of 0. Island Lake region, you've got clouds. 7 will be your high. Mainly cloudy tonight. 30% chance of showers this evening. Low of plus 5. Your southern forecast coming up at 9:30.
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0: NCI, Legendary Country and More, 8 minutes after nine. Still waiting on that cue to call for that spooktacular gift card. It's to Paw Super Thrifty.
1: Mm-hmm.
0: $200. Who couldn't use $200 worth of gas? So we're going to be qualifying you all this week and then next week, October 19th, the Monday, we're going to pick a winner.
1: I love it. Giving away things is the best part of radio, especially when
0: gas.
1: Gas is expensive.
0: It really is.
1: It continues to get higher and higher, which is why we want to give it to you guys.
0: So you came up with you came across a fun moral dilemma game that's on the internet.
1: Yes, I did.
0: It's kind of fun, folks. You should check it out. Check your moral compass. Mine is not good. I thought I was a moral person.
1: the kinds of things that they ask you on here are kind of crazy.
0: Okay, so this one is okay. It says you reserve two seats at a small local theater by phone. No payment taken for tonight's show. Plans changed hours ago. You're not going. The seats will simply show as reserved. Do you basically call and cancel, or you just don't care? That one's I say call. That's makes sense to me. That doesn't hurt.
1: Yeah, and that's what 78%. Yeah,
0: nothing. That is nothing. Go back to that one with the kid.
1: Okay, the one with the kid.
0: Let's say kid because that's where it would get you.
1: Let's see. I'm coming up with a moral dilemma right now. Oh, that's not it.
0: Anyways, the premise was about you could eradicate homelessness,
1: poverty,
0: global
1: hunger,
0: global warming, basically
1: all these really huge things, right? Like,
0: but the deal was if you did that, you could lose a you will lose a person in your life. They will just vanish.
1: Randomly.
0: Like it could be your kid, your mom, your mate, someone important to you will disappear. Do you press that button to eradicate all this bad stuff?
1: To make the world an ultimately better place to everybody be happy and
0: someone's
1: fed.
0: Hard.
1: But you have to give up someone you deeply love at random.
0: Yeah, you don't have a choice on who. Right, it can't be that second cousin, third removed.
1: Yeah.
0: It might be your own kid. The other one was you woke up in the hospital and you're attached to a musician and you're sharing one of your kidneys.
1: Yeah.
0: In order for this person to stay alive, do you stay?
1: You have to stay with them for 9 months for them to live, or if you detach from them right away, then they will not live.
0: I'm thinking, see my head. I think rock star musician.
1: Yeah.
0: They've had their life. They were doing all kinds of stuff.
1: Yeah.
0: And they killed their kidney. Why am I paying for it? That's so horrible. I hate that I'm saying that.
1: It's a crazy thing.
0: So what would you do? Would you stay attached?
1: I probably would stay attached.
0: I don't believe you. I know you. I know you're lying through your teeth right there.
1: I'll stay attached for a month. We're going through the big D, Mark
0: Chestnut. We still love you, Davey. We still love you.

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1: You're going to get three chances a day to qualify for this $200 gift card to Super Thrifty in the Paw. We're picking the grand prize winner on October 19th, so next Monday. We are looking for caller number five. Hi, good morning. Caller number one.
2: Hello, you're caller number two.
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1: Hey there, caller number three.
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2: Hello, you're caller number four.
1: Aww. Hi, good morning. Who's this?
5: It's Georgina.
1: A.K.A. caller number five. Yeah, girl, you just qualified.
5: Thank you very much.
1: You're welcome. You hold on.
5: Okay, thank you.
2: Honestly, Super Thrifty in the Paw was one of my favorite shops to go to when I was just hanging out. So, it's a really good thing they're giving away some because you get a lot of good stuff from there.
1: All right, your next chance to qualify going to happen with Garth Hilderman sometime after 10 o'clock.

0: Good morning. It's 9:30. I'm Garth Hilderman, and this is NCI Sports. After a three-day break, including yesterday's Thanksgiving holiday, Winnipeg Jets are back in action tonight. They're welcoming in the Minnesota Wild. It's one of 16 games on the go league wild. Wild, they cooled off the Vegas Golden Knights yesterday, halted a four-game win streak the Knights had been on. That win for the Wild bumping them to 9 points on the season. That ties them up for second in the West. Vegas, incidentally, is first. Jets have a share of seventh with 7 points, though it is notable that most of the teams ahead of Winnipeg have played more games so far this season. Montreal Alouettes, perfect at home this year, 9-0 at Percival Molson Memorial Stadium. That thanks to a 44-24 victory over the defending Grey Cup champion Saskatchewan Rough Riders yesterday. The Alouettes, who clinched top spot in the East several weeks ago, improved to 13-3. The Riders, meanwhile, slipped to 8-8. That has them battling it out with the Winnipeg Blue Bombers and Calgary Stampeders for the final two playoff berths. Cleveland Guardians, they look to take a 2-0 lead in their best-of-seven American League Championship Series tonight against the Tampa Bay Rays. Cleveland, who has won three straight, eliminating the Chicago White Sox on the way through the ALDS. They beat the Rays 7-3 in Florida last night. Meanwhile, over in the National League, it's a day off as the Brewers and Dodgers head west. They're going from Milwaukee to Los Angeles. That's where Game 3 of the National League Championship Series will be played tomorrow. Brewers have a 2-0 series lead on those two-time defending World Series champion Dodgers. And Olivia Holt scoring twice, adding an assist as well for Denmark. They put up a 4-3 victory over Canada in a women's international soccer friendly in Toronto yesterday. Olivia Smith, Evelyn Vaines, and Delaney Pridham scoring for Canada. The loss leaving Casey Stoney still seeking her first victory against a top 15 opponent since she took over as Canada's head coach back in January of last year. In other soccer news, Netflix securing exclusive broadcasting rights to the 2030 World Cup. They say that they will stream all 104 matches live. That's your sports report on NCI. News at the top of the hour, sports at half past. Southern weather forecast is on the way.
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2: 9:33, time for your southern forecast. Looking at Dauphin in the parkland, you've got some clouds today, 30% chance of showers early this morning, daytime high of 10, clearing this evening, fog patches developing overnight, low of -4. That wind chill, though, making it feel like -7 overnight. Bloodvane, you've got clouds with 30% chance of showers this morning and early afternoon, 8 will be your high. Few clouds tonight, fog patches developing overnight, low of 6. Heading over to Brandon in the West, man.

Where you've got clouds today, 30% chance of rain early this morning, 10 will be your high. Clearing this evening, fog patches developing overnight, low of -4. The wind chill has you feeling like -7 overnight. And right here in Winnipeg, we've got clouds, 30% chance of showers this morning. That fog will dissipate, 10 will be our daytime high. Few clouds tonight, that's going to clear up. Fog patches developing overnight, low of +1. Northern forecast coming up at 10. 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
1: Good morning, 9:46. 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Those monster truck tires are so huge. They are bigger than my blank. Let's go to those NCI lines. They are all lit.
2: They want to win.
1: Hi, who's this?
3: Hello?
1: Hello, who's this?
3: Judy,
1: okay, so what do you think? Those monster truck tires are so huge, they are bigger than my blank.
3: My butt.
2: Yeah, why did you have to guess mine right away? I said Bannock butt, but.
1: I said butt. We're both on the same track. Well, congratulations. You got it. You're going.
3: Thank you.
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1: Time for your Manitoba Road Report. Congratulations to Judy for winning herself at Ram Motorsports. Here in the city, though, southbound Pembina Highway overpass. You're going to lose the southbound lanes of Pembina Highway overpass intermittently for street construction. That's going to happen October 15th to 16th. Though you still will get those southbound lanes open for morning and afternoon rush hour traffic. And over on north southbound Archibald Street between Garrow Street to Elizabeth Street, emergency crews have closed all northbound and southbound lanes of Archibald Street between Garrow and Elizabeth Road. The traffic, please use alternate routes. Over on westbound Portage Avenue, approaching Sturgeon Road, motor vehicle collision is blocking that westbound median lane. Just keep right to pass. Manitoba Highways, the latest construction still happening right across the province. Make sure that you are adjusting your speed for the roadway conditions, watching for the equipment and persons working, and slowing your roll in those school zones. And that'll do it for your Manitoba Road Report.
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0: Good morning. It's 10 o'clock. I'm Garth Hilderman, and this is NCI Network News. Police in Winnipeg saying a woman is facing multiple gun charges for allegedly holding a taxi driver at gunpoint. Police say the woman entered a cab Sunday afternoon, aimed the gun at the driver, ordered them to drive where she said. Investigators saying the driver, able to push an emergency button in the taxi, that called police for help. Driver was able to flee the car. The woman also ran away, but officers caught up with her later and she was arrested. Canada Border Service Agency changing its hours of operation at 13 land ports of entry here in Manitoba. The agency saying it wants to maintain alignment with hours at neighboring U.S. ports of entry. This following the province's decision to adopt permanent year-round daylight time. It also says the adjustments will allow for better coordination between Canada and the U.S. and will bring more clarity for all travelers. The new hours take effect 2 a.m. Central Time, November 1. They will remain in place until March 14, 2027. Elections Alberta saying it's preparing for a record turnout during a referendum asking voters whether they want to remain in Canada or hold a second binding vote on quitting Confederation. Just over 300 advanced polling stations will open up across Alberta today in the historic vote. Albertans are able to mark an X on ballots listing 10 different questions. The first nine focus on Canada's constitution and immigration matters. The official vote day, Monday. Results of the separation questionnaire set to be announced the next day, October 20, 1 week from today. And it is the stuff of bad science fiction. Appliances coming to life, making life miserable for their owners. Now come warnings that something like that might just be possible. So says ABC's Jim Ryan.
1: As it is, artificial intelligence is made possible by the computing power of massive data centers. But one of the major AI companies, Anthropic, says that within months, its agents may be able to self-replicate by tapping into web-enabled TV sets, smart ovens, and robotic vacuum cleaners. The company adds that without a central shutoff switch, it would be difficult to stop a Roomba gone rogue.
0: 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Your northern weather forecast is on the way.
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0: 3 minutes after 10 on NCI. Let's have a look at that northern weather forecast. We start with the Thompson-Norman region, looking at a 30% chance of some rain showers late this morning and into the afternoon. Could have freezing drizzle earlier. 7, the eventual high today. Down to 0 overnight. The Pont Ocean and Flin Flon clearing late this afternoon. 8 degrees for the high. It starts mainly cloudy though, and there is a slight chance of some showers in the Flin Flon area before those clouds move off. Churchill increasing cloud today with a 60% chance of afternoon showers. High of 6. Island Lake, high of 7 with a mainly cloudy sky. A little bit of a west breeze, about 20 kilometers per hour. Bringing in some potential. Slight potential, 30% chance of showers this evening. That's your NCIFM Northern Weather Forecast, has been brought to you by Flying Squirrel Trampoline Park. Trampolines, climbing walls, ninja course, battle beams, dunk hoops, dodgeball, and

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1: Julian Austin, baby bye bye on NCI. Hello, welcome to Tuesday, a rare bingo Tuesday. 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None of those lucky loony numbers popped up at the right time. So somebody could still be winning $3,200 or $1,600 on the consolation prize. Make sure you just check those cards. Call up by noon today if you think you might be a winner. That's the important thing. You're not only going to have that opportunity to win, though. We are also qualifying people today for a gift card at the PAW Super Thrifty. We got a couple tickets to Country Jam's Halloween Bash 2026. That's happening October 30 out there at the Red River Exhibition Park. And then a couple of tickets as well to the Witchy Wonderland, also at the Red River Exhibition Park, running a couple weekends, 22nd through the 25th and the 29th through the 31st. So, lots going on. Listen in for those chances to win. We'll do Witchy Wonderland probably quarter after 12. Country Jam quarter after 11 for that cue to call for your spooktacular gift card giveaway from the PAW Super Thrifty. Just listen in for a cue to call. It's coming up at some point. Let's keep your ears tuned to the radio.
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0: carpet.
1: Ray Talon and Akala Newman with Native Worldwide out of Australia. That climbing one spot on the Indigenous Music Countdown back on the weekend. Got up to number 18, according to Jeff Woods. Where will it be this coming weekend? Keep moving up, moving down. You'll find out 3 o'clock on Saturday, of course. This, though, is the Midday Show, where we play a few of those IMC songs, like that one, and you'll hear more through the day. 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Going to check in the southern weather forecast after Mr. Keith Urban right here, right now on the mighty NCIFM, home of legendary country and more.

0: 10:30 on NCIFM as we have a look at our southern weather forecast. Let's start with the Dauphin Parkland region. It's cooler than it was last week. Not bad, though. Looking at a high of 8. It is going to get much warmer towards the end of the week and over the weekend. But deal with that 8-degree high today. And then a -4 overnight low. Might want to cover up the garden. Skies, mainly cloudy. Bloodvane, 30% chance of showers this morning and into the early afternoon. UV index 8. No, UV index is 2. High is 8. Boy, that would be a different kind of day. UV index 8, that's reserved for the summer. Overnight low of 6. Brandon on the Westman, you high of 6, UV index 2. You don't really have to worry about the UV index this time of year. Overnight, you might get down to -4 with a -7 wind chill. That you do have to worry about. City of Winnipeg, meanwhile, 30% chance of morning drizzle. High of 8, +1 for the overnight low. That's your NCIFM Southern Weather Forecast. The Northern Weather follows news at 11.
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Lisa Brokop, give me a ring sometime so you can pawn it off and sell it for bread money. Bread. One particular loaf anyway in New York City. Crazy pricey. You may have seen this. There's a bit of online blowback against the bakery for it. Picture a loaf of bread. This looks nothing like that. It's a big circle. It's a rye loaf. Not rye like we know here in Manitoba. We have a different kind of rye, which I prefer in many ways over the denser, darker rye bread that is known throughout most of the rest of the world. It's fine. It has its place. But this is one of those other darker ryes. It's expensive. And I say that sitting here eating some, you know, grocery store white bread that you can buy a loaf for, what, a couple bucks, three, four maybe at the absolute most expensive. And you can buy pricier breads. But this one loaf in New York City, it's a kilogram and a half, 3.3 pounds if that is more your style, $85 Canadian. And you'll see it talked about as the $60 bread online because it's 60 US there in New York City. If you go to Vienna, you know, if you book that flight to Austria, you can get it for only like $22. That's a much better deal. Save $37 by flying to another continent. They import the rye. It has just... bread is not that complicated, ingredient-wise, like flour, bit of salt, some yeast. That's really all you need, water. You need water, but water goes into pretty much everything. So bread's pretty simple. But they got people lining up around the block for this hideously expensive. Apparently, it's quite tasty. Nobody says that it's not. But it's pricey. Would we ever see in 2026 dollars somebody paying $85 for a loaf of bread anywhere in Manitoba? I don't think so. It is kind of an exclusive thing. And you got to figure, like, importing the rye has some costs, sure. But $60, they got overhead, they got to pay wages, they got to heat the ovens, they got to store all that. They still got to make money, though, right? So one wonders just how much you could realistically sell some bread for. I wouldn't have thought that much, but here we are. $85 for bread. Come on. That'll-

Hank Jr. and Johnny Cash, that old wheel here on NCIFM. 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A road report is on the way right after Ms. Miranda Lambert here on NCIFM, the home of legendary country and more.

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1: 10:50 as we check the road report here on NCIFM. Collision cleared up from the roadway, Portage and Sturgeon, just about an hour ago. That is good news. We do have a closure coming up later on this week of Pembina Highway, the overpass. Intermittently closing for street construction on the 15th and 16th. That's Thursday and Friday. Also something to keep in mind for later on today. It's a Winnipeg Jets game day, so there will be increased traffic downtown. As for the highways, construction happening on the 285 Patrick Avenue to Crossley. That's in the Paw. Both lanes between Patrick and Crossley being closed for tomorrow. Looks like you're okay today, but tomorrow. Highway 252, you got a 90 kilometer per hour speed restriction, and overweight loads will not be allowed between the 445 and the 345. Otherwise, not much new happening on the highways. We're almost at winter road season, given another couple months. They're coming. That's your road report.
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0: Good morning. It's 11 o'clock. I'm Garth Hilderman, and this is NCI Network News. Winnipeg police saying they have laid a murder charge in the death of a 73-year-old woman. Police say she was found dead inside of a home in the city back in June. A 39-year-old woman was arrested last week and charged with second-degree murder. Police say they remanded their suspect into custody. Employees of a Winnipeg cultural icon and the longest-running ballet company in North America, they have successfully unionized. The Manitoba Labour Board approving the Royal Winnipeg Ballet Workers' application to join the Manitoba Government and General Employees Union. Members of the new local bargaining unit, including teaching, marketing, security, and finance staff. The union says the new unit joins a number of arts and culture employees who have unionized, including workers at the Winnipeg Art Gallery and those at the Manitoba Museum. Five First Nations will have an economic interest in the Coastal GasLink pipeline after TC Energy completed an investment deal with the groups. Partnership includes Haisla Nation, Halfway River, McLeod Lake Indian Band, Salto, and West Moberly First Nations. Under the agreement, the five First Nations will have an economic interest in the entity that holds TC Energy's limited partner interest in Coastal GasLink. The financial terms of the deal were not immediately available, and researchers might be one step closer to finding Amelia Earhart's plane. This, if they can get past the giant meat-eating crabs that inhabit the South Pacific island where it may be located.
1: This week, researchers from Purdue University have landed on the remote island of Nicomoraro, where Apple Maps first showed a grainy outline of what may be a plain covered in sediment, the nearest inhabited land 230 miles away. The island teeming with giant coconut crabs, which can grow up to 3 feet tall and weigh up to 10 pounds. Their pinchers so strong, the researchers have been forced to sleep on their boat. Amelia Earhart and her flight engineer Fred Noonan disappeared somewhere over the Pacific 89 years ago. Sherry Preston, ABC News.
0: 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Your northern weather forecast is on the way.
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0: Minutes after 11. Let's do some weather for the north of the province. Thompson, Norman, 7 degrees for your high today, 0 overnight. It's going to be mainly cloudy with a 30% chance of showers. The Paw, OCN, Flin Flon, 8 degrees for the high, and skies clearing late this afternoon. If you're in Flin Flon, there's a very slight chance you might get a little bit of rain passing through before skies clear up. 8 degrees for your high today, overnight low of 0. Churchill down to 0 tonight as well. High today of 6. You have a 60% chance of showers. Island Lake region, high 7, low plus 5 overnight. It's mainly cloudy. That's your NCIFM Northern Weather Forecast. 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

0: Johnny Lee, save the last chance. Speaking of chances, you have a chance to win a couple of tickets to Country Jam, the Halloween bash happening in Winnipeg out there at the Red River Exhibition Park on October 30. That's a Friday. If you are available and you win some tickets, should be fun. 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Those tickets are coming up. Here's Don Williams on NCIFM.
1: Coffee black, cigarette. Start this day like all the rest. First thing every morning that I do, start missing you.

after 11, time to give away some tickets. These are for the Halloween Bash 2026 Country Jam happening at the Red River Exhibition Park Friday, October 30. You can win tickets.

0: This is the night before Halloween. They got some big cash for the best costumes. $350 for first place. These tickets, $30 at the door. I'm giving them away for free. If you can tell me who that was that you just heard singing that song. And if you can, you get some tickets to the show. Again, Friday 30 out there at the Exhibition Place, Red River Exhibition Park. Hello, what's your name?
1: Hello. Aaron Williams.
0: I'm sorry, what was your name?
1: Aaron.
0: Aaron?
1: Yes.
0: Ah, very good, Aaron. Now, if you can tell me another name, the name of that person just singing that song, I will give you tickets to the Country Jam Halloween Bash.
1: Oh, geez, I'm not sure who sang that song.
0: Take a guess. Could be anybody.
1: Anybody? What's his name? Not even sure here.
0: All right. Thanks for calling, though. NCI, hi, who's this?
2: Hi, it's Janice.
0: Janice, who was it singing?
2: Ernest.
0: Yeah, Janice.
2: Oh, yeah.
0: You're going to go. Congratulations. Are you going to wear a Halloween costume?
2: Oh, yes.
0: What kind? What are you going to dress up as?
2: Well, I'm not sure yet. I've got a few.
0: Okay.
2: Undecided yet.
0: All right. Well, pick the best one, because that first place prize in the costume contest, $350, and they have a separate one for best couple. Right? Yeah, you practically get paid to go to a concert. How great is that?
2: Fun.
0: All right, Janice, hold the line. I got to get some information from you, okay?
2: Okay.
0: More tickets to this all week long. Coming up in about an hour, your chance to win tickets to Witchy Wonderland happening at the same place. They got a lot of stuff going on out there at the Red River Exhibition Park. They just had the Rock and Gem Show. They had the Hobby Show earlier. They got the Scattered Seeds Craft Market. It's a busy place. And we're busy giving away tickets to you so you can go.
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Southern weather, we're just about there. We'll come up in about 6.5 minutes. And then we're at the midway point of the midday show. And that means somewhere in the final 90 minutes, you will be hearing that special cue to call for that spectacular gift card giveaway to the Paw Super Thrifty. Keep listening, okay? It's coming up. I've just told you it won't be before 11:30. So if you've been waiting patiently for a chance to go to the bathroom so you don't miss out on that cue to call, you got 6 minutes. Go, hurry. By request, Tom T. Hall, That's How I Got to Memphis, here on NCIFM, the home of legendary country and more.

11:30 here on NCI. Let's have a look at our southern weather forecast. Dauphin Parkland region, a little bit of west wind, 20 kilometers per hour. You have a mainly cloudy sky, high of 8, and then

0: overnight, -4 with a -7 wind chill. Blood vein. High of 8 degrees for today, 6 plus 6 overnight. It's mainly cloudy with a 30% chance of some showers early this afternoon. Brandon on the Westman also dipping below 0 overnight. Low of -4 with a -7 wind chill. Today mainly cloudy with a 6 degree high. And the city of Winnipeg up to 8, staying above 0, but just tonight +1. Got a northwest breeze early this afternoon. And generally mainly cloudy. Going to have some fog develop overnight. Warmer temperatures on the way. Could be back to the mid-teens by the weekend. That's your NCIFM Southern Weather Forecast. The Northern Weather. 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
1: Hey there, I'm the Big Bear. 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

Mercedes Brown playing with fire here on NCIFM, the home of legendary country and more. Are you familiar with the Apple tax? Apple computers, makers of the iPhone, the Macintosh, the iPad, iWatch, all those I things. They make them, right? And those are devices that have screens, and you need to clean those screens from time to time. So you could be like a normal person and just use whatever you have lying around, or you could purchase the new Apple polishing cloth. You remember the Apple tax? How much does this thing cost? You probably have a few of these around if you have glasses or if you've ever been to like a trade show. They are frequent promotional devices handed out for free. Little microfiber cloth that you use to clean things, right? How much does Apple charge for this? Now, I will say, apparently shipping is included. $9. $9 for a polishing cloth. And what's extra interesting about it is it's not even listed as compatible with everything that they make. Apparently, if you have anything earlier than an iPhone 5, this polishing cloth won't work on it. Now, of course it will, because it's a cloth. It doesn't have software compatibility or hardware requirements. It's a piece of fabric, and they are charging $9 for it. Incidentally, if you were so inclined, you could buy 100 polishing cloths off of AliExpress for $8.82. 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You have to start buying at scale before those get really affordable, but we look at AliExpress's big brother, Alibaba.com, where manufacturers of things sell stuff, and you could get a microfiber cleaning cloth with a logo, a custom logo, for as little as about 5 cents. Maybe 6, if you have to factor in some shipping. So, what costs Apple, even if you say it's twice that price, 12 cents? They're selling to you for $9. So consider that next time you are in the market for a cleaning cloth for your phone. Don't buy that one. You can better spend your money. Here's one for Fast Running Horse, Edward Gamblin, Soldier Blue, here on NCIFM. We are the home of legendary country and more, about 7 minutes away from that groaner and another road report. Stay listening.

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1: 11:50. Let's do a groaner. It's brought to you by the NCI Bingo. Did anybody win that $224,902 plus a dollar from every card sold? We'll find out in about half an hour here on NCIFM. Make sure you get your cards for this coming weekend. So I'm not sure what to think about the state of the world. I ordered a book

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0: So now the Road Report. We can start up with the 285 tomorrow in the Paw, 3rd Street East. You're looking at Patrick Avenue to Crossley Avenue being closed. Watch out for that. Highway 252, a restriction today, 90 kilometers per hour. No overweight loads allowed between the 445 and the 345. So keep those in mind. City of Winnipeg, Jets game tonight. That's going to cause some congestion downtown. Puck drop is 7:15, so it could be a little bit earlier than it was Friday. Portage and Sturgeon, collision there, moved away a while ago. Shouldn't be any issues. Southbound Pamina Highway overpass tomorrow. Sorry, not tomorrow. Thursday and Friday. Intermittent closures there as they will be continuing to do some work. And possible that the stretch of Archibald from Gatineau to Elizabeth could still see some emergency crews on site. They had been responding earlier today. Not sure if that has entirely cleared up. Just exercise caution if you're moving through the region. That's your road report.
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Good afternoon, 12 o'clock noon. 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A Winnipeg family asking the public for help with finding a wooden box that held

0: a relative's ashes. Guy Lafleur, no relation, saying the box was stolen from his mom's car Friday night along with other items. He says the box held his sister's remains and his mom had it for 25 years. Lafleur saying it was temporarily placed in the car while his mom moved from one house to another. Some candidates running in the municipal election saying they have noticed an uptick in signs being both stolen or vandalized. Chris Svierda, who's running in the Elmwood East Kildonan ward, saying he has had signs disappear or get damaged throughout the campaign. This comes with two other candidates in the Waverly West ward also having their signs spray painted and torn back in August and September. Municipal election day across the province, October 28. Some areas already have advance polls open and operating. Over in Alberta, advance polling stations very much open as that province conducts a historic referendum on their place in Confederation. Albertans so far are trickling in to vote. They have an X to mark next to 10 different questions. The most contested one asks if voters should give the province a mandate to hold a second binding vote on quitting Confederation. And down in the U.S., midterm elections approaching next month. In the lead up to that, President Donald Trump making more campaign stops this week, where he will be stumping for candidates in both Alaska and Nevada today. This coming as his approval ratings are at record lows and voters are increasingly concerned about the cost of living. More now from ABC's Catherine Flanders.
1: Obviously, these are big issues for the American voters going into the midterm elections, especially the war in Iran and with prices just going up and up and up. Obviously, this is something that he has had to confront in his presidency, but also that Republicans are thinking about as they're campaigning as well. And we're seeing Trump obviously go to a lot of these deep red states, frankly, states that he won by a lot in the past that are now presumably battleground states.
0: And that's your news on NCI. News at the top of the hour, sports at half past. Northern weather forecast coming up.
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0: 12:03 on NCI. Let's look at that northern weather forecast. Thompson, Norman, 30% chance of showers, 7 for your daytime high, 0 overnight. The Pas Ocean and Flin Flon skies will be clearing up later this afternoon. Towards Flin Flon, you still have a slight chance of some rain early this afternoon. The region seeing a high today of 8 and then 0 overnight. Churchill, 6-degree high today, 0 in the overnight hours. 60% chance of showers today with a mainly cloudy sky. Island Lake region, mainly cloudy, high of 7 and 5, a plus 5 for your overnight low. That's your NCIFM northern weather forecast. The southern weather forecast is coming up after the sports at 12:30. But right now, get set for that fiddle tune at noon.
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Al Cherney's Calgary Waltz. That's your NCIFM Fiddle Tune at Noon, brought to you by South Beach Casino and Resort's Magician and the Muse Christmas Magic Show. It happens November 6th. You can get some details at the events page over at southbeachcasino.ca. Get all the exciting details there. Stick around because we have bingo winners to announce. I have tickets to give away to Witchy Wonderland. And also that qualifying spot for the PAW Super Thrifty Spooktacular Gift Card Giveaway. It's all coming up this hour. So is Reba McEntire, but right now, Leanne Rimes here on NCIFM, the home of legendary country and more.

Reba McEntire is their life out there here on NCIFM. Let's announce some bingo winners quickly before we give away some tickets to the Witchy Wonderland Saturday's game. We had a couple winners share the consolation prize on the mini Looney Diamond game. Jamie Pescatelli out of Winnipeg and Ronald Cook from Barron's River. They each take home an equal share of $3,200, so $1,600 apiece. And then the consolation winner for the blackout game, Betty Bellick out of Enola. Congratulations to all of you. With Betty winning the consolation prize on the blackout, it grows to $1,500. Or sorry, it grows to $1,700 and 47 or fewer numbers. With the consolation going on the mini Looney Pot, $236,653 plus a dollar from every card sold up for grabs on Saturday. Make sure you get your cards. Now, if you weren't one of those three people, or even if you were, because there's nothing to say you can't win the bingo plus some tickets to the Witchy Wonderland, you can give me a call. You have to have an email address. You cannot win more than once per event. You also have to not win more than once every 30 days. So as long as that describes you and you can answer my which skill testing question, you can get those two tickets to the Witchy Wonderland. No midway rides this year. They're doing like 11 bounce.

houses instead. They still got the face painting. They still have the petting zoo where you can go in and confuse goats with your weird SpongeBob costume. They don't care. They're just there because that's where they be. If you want to win those tickets, you have to tell

0: She's a teenage witch.
1: Let's see. 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
0: Tina. No, not Tina. Sorry. Hi, who's this?
2: Hi, it's Monique.
0: Monique, what's your answer?
2: Wendy.
0: No, different comic company. Hi, who's this?
3: Hey, it's Tommy.
0: And what's your guess?
3: Sabrina the Teenage Witch.
0: The Teenage Witch, absolutely. You got it. Probably her aunts, Hilda and Zelda as well. I'm not 100% sure. But who cares? Sabrina is the right answer. You are going to go check out Witchy Wonderland. Congratulations.
3: Thank you.
0: Okay, hold the line. I got to get some information from you. More tickets all week long to Witchy Wonderland. I think Jerry the Big Bear has some this afternoon. You haven't missed out on your chance. Just keep listening. They got the electric cauldron. EDM music. Lasers. Lights. It's a big Halloween dance party. It's good fun. Coming up, Mary Chapin Carpenter.
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Here's the Oak Ridge Boys. You're the one in a million, which, you look at the world population figures, that means there's about 8,000 of you out there. It's kind of a lot, really.

0: 12:31 on NCI. Let's have a quick look at sports. Following their first regulation loss of the season, Winnipeg Jets had the past 3 days off. Tonight, they're back in action along with the rest of the league. It's the Minnesota Wild paying a visit to the Canada Life Center. All 32 teams in action in the NHL today. Two other games are in Canada. Montreal Canadiens hosting the Buffalo Sabres. St. Louis Blues visit the red-hot Ottawa Senators. Elsewhere, New York Islanders hosting the struggling Vancouver Canucks. Toronto Maple Leafs visit the Utah Mammoth. And the Anaheim Ducks host the winless Calgary Flames. LA Kings, meanwhile, welcoming in the Oilers. Edmonton, the only team left in the league this year yet to lose in regulation. Milwaukee Brewers packing a two-game lead for their trip to California. William Contreras hitting a tying home run in the fifth and then singled home the go-ahead run an inning later as the Brewers beat the two-time defending World Series champion LA Dodgers 7-4. That was in Game 2 of the best-of-seven National League Championship Series last night. Game 3 in LA goes tomorrow. Tonight, Game 2 of the American League Championship Series. Cleveland has rolled to 4 straight wins. They'll be looking to make it 5 as they are again in Tampa Bay. They beat the Rays 7-3 yesterday. That followed 3 straight that they had in elimination games against the Chicago White Sox. Rays host Game 2 of the ALDS with Freddy Peralta on the mound. Cleveland turning to Parker Messick. And a 44-24 win by Montreal over Saskatchewan on the CFL Thanksgiving game, leaving the Winnipeg Blue Bombers with a possibility of still getting to host a playoff game. They'd have to win out and then beat BC by a bunch to take the tiebreaker, but it isn't impossible. That's your sports report on NCI. News at the top of the hour, sports at half past. Southern weather forecast on the way.
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0: 12:35. Quickly checking our southern weather forecast. Getting a little cold tonight in the Dauphin Parkland. The temperature's down to -4 with a -7 wind chill. Today, a high of 8. Skies are going to be mainly cloudy. Mainly cloudy as well in Blood Vein, staying above 0 overnight. 6 will be the low. It's 8 for your high today. 30% chance of some showers early this afternoon. Fog will develop overnight. Brandon, the West Bend, mainly cloudy, high of 6, -4 overnight with a -7 wind chill. You're also set for some fog, as is the city of Winnipeg. Mainly cloudy skies today, high of 8, +1 in the overnight hours. Tomorrow, back into the double digits. That's your NCIFM southern weather forecast. Your northern weather set to follow the news at 1 o'clock.

0: 1-888-1055 or toll free 1-877-624-8255 and be caller number 5 to qualify for a $200 gift card.
1: 200 bucks will get you a lot of candy or costumes or whatever. It's yours, right? It's a gift card. Do with it as you will. We're taking qualifiers all week long. Some days we'll even take a couple because, you know, yesterday was a holiday and we want to round out the list, make sure everybody's got a chance at that $200 gift card to the PAW. Super thrifty B caller 5. That's what I am looking for. Let's go to the phone lines. Hi there, you're caller 1. Sorry. Bye-bye. Hi there, you're caller 2.
2: Thank you.
1: Bye-bye. Caller 3, that's you. So sorry.
3: Thank you.
1: That makes you caller 4.
4: Hello.
1: Yeah, you're caller 4. Sorry. Tough news, I know. But it's good news for you. What's your name?
5: Hey, good day. It's Raymond calling.
1: Hey, Raymond, you're caller 5. Congrats.
5: Oh, nice. Awesome.
1: Yeah,
5: good deal.
1: You haven't won anything yet, but at least you'll be in the draw, right?
5: That sounds good.
1: All right, hold on. I got to get some information from you.
5: Sure.
1: Stick around. Everybody else, here's Blue Rodeo.

you are wondering, this is the Midday Show, which is a three-hour span and brought to you by Fast Dental Clinic, where all services are covered by insurance plans, medical services, treaty benefits, and social allowance. All you need to do is book an appointment, and you can do that at fastdentureclinic.ca. And that 3 hours is nearly at an end. It's 12:46. Jerry the Big Bear, of course, getting set to come in. He will be with you until 6 tonight. Back on Sunday, I don't know if you got to catch Face the Nation with Margaret Brennan on CBS. It's probably not part of your regular viewing, and that's fair enough. That's okay. I don't normally watch it either, but they had an interesting guest with an interesting little tidbit this past weekend. Shyam Sankar, the chief technology officer at Palantir, that's an AI company, was on and dropped this little nugget saying, quote, "So many AI researchers have started smoking as a way of signaling to other researchers how much they believe in AI." When pressed further, Mr. Sankar said, "They believe that AI is going to cure cancer. So the idea is they're showing that all their chips are in. They're just going to start smoking because they believe they never smoked before. I guess maybe they wanted to, but they were afraid of getting cancer, as you should be. Smoking, not the best idea, but they're lighting up because they think AI will cure the cancer." I don't know about that. Here's Charlie Major. I'm out.

0: Now this update from the Canadian Press. Two rides at Canada's Wonderland north of Toronto have been closed out of an abundance of caution after a man fell to his death during a roller coaster ride in Georgia. Six Flags says the Leviathan and Behemoth coasters at Wonderland are offline with no timeline for reopening. Conservative leader Pierre Poilievre blames a trade war with the U.S. for declining auto production on both sides of the border. Speaking at a news conference in Windsor, Ontario before crossing into the United States, Poilievre said the story stateside isn't rosy either. Less than 2 weeks after Canadian astronaut Joshua Kutrick made it into space, he's sharing experiences that brought him to the International Space Station, the Canadian Space Agency holding its first ever live from space news conference today. And a key figure who admitted to a role in a $22 million gold and currency heist at Toronto's Pearson Airport is testifying at the trial of another accused man. Arsalan Chowdhury is taking the stand in the trial of Parmpal Sidhu, who has pleaded not guilty to theft and conspiracy in the 2023 heist. From the Canadian Press, I'm Don Mitchell.
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0: 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Beginning with Thompson and the Norman region this afternoon, mainly cloudy with a 30% chance of showers and a high of 7. Tonight, mainly cloudy, then a clear sky, overnight lows of 0. Wednesday, increasing clouds and a high of 8. La Paz, the OCN Flin Flon region, this afternoon, cloudy, then clearing back and a high of 8. Tonight, a few clouds, watch for fog patches and overnight lows of 0. Wednesday, increasing clouds in the morning, the fog will dissipate and there will be a high of 9 degrees. Churchill, this afternoon, cloudy, 60% chance of those showers and a high of 6. Tonight, mainly cloudy, more chance of showers and a low of 0. Then tomorrow, a nice but sunny but windy day, gusting from 40 to 60 and a high of 2 degrees. Island Lake, this afternoon, mainly cloudy, a high of 7. Tonight, cloudy, chance of showers and a low down to plus 5. And then for Island Lake, Wednesday, mainly sunny with some afternoon cloud and a high back up to 5 degrees. And that to 102 has been a check on our northern weather. We'll check our southern details coming up at 1:30.
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0: Yahoo! It's Conway on NCI, Legendary Country, and more. 8 minutes after one, the Big Bear right here, coming up, the Q Man. Joining us also, music from Carol and Don Johnson, some great giveaways, and some qualifiers, too. We'll see what happens when we play La Paz Super Thrifty Spooktacular Gift Card Giveaway. It's a mouthful. That is spooky right there. 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When you decide to get the help you need it now. 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

0: title song. Boo-hoo. There goes Crybaby Carolyn Dawn Johnson at 13 minutes after one. The Big Bear right here on the verge of getting some sort of a cold. Have you been getting this throat thing, nose thing that's been going around? Well, Mrs. Bear had it all for the last 2 weeks, and now
1: I think my voice is a lot deeper because of Mrs. Bear. Not my father, but my wife.
0: Anyway, it's made my voice a little strained, a little wacky, so it should be a fun show. coming up today, your chance to win tickets to Country Jam Halloween Bash. Also, tickets to the Witchy Wonderland, a Not-So-Fright Fest at Winnipeg's Red River X. And as I mentioned, the Paw Super Thrifty Califrisky... the Paw Super Thrifty Spooktacular Gift Card Giveaway. All right, all that is in pile A. I'll put that right there. Also on the way, we've got celebrity birthdays. We got who did what at the box office. You know, a lot of new movies came out, and we'll see who was number one in North America. And then, if all that wasn't enough, we have, what is it now? There was something. Oh, new movies that you can rent or stream online now. Some of the big movies that we talk about. A lot of people don't have the big theaters in their community, but you do have the internet. So now, some new movies and things to keep you entertained. All right. All that and a whole lot more.
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0: Take me as I am. Worst pickup line ever. It's NCIFM, Legendary Country and More. That's the lovely Patty Loveless. And here I am, the Big Bear, right here.
1: And the G-Man. I have arrived.
0: You, I think I referred to you as the Q-Man earlier.
1: Yeah, I walk in and we're changing the name on me. It's like, okay.
0: Well, it could have been worse. Could've
1: new called, week, new name.
0: Could have called you the Q-Tip.
1: Oh, jeez.
0: But, but no. On the way, music from CCR. How was your weekend there, G-Man? Is it G-Man? Yeah, it's G-Man.
1: Yeah, no, it was all right. Spent the weekend with the family. Enjoyed the one day of nice weather we had.
0: Mm.
1: So that was great. Speaking of weather, I'll have the southern weather coming up in a little bit.
0: Nice. And Thanksgiving, did you do something big there?
1: Yeah, I just spent the day with my family on Saturday, actually. We spent it enjoying the nice weather, and then that was about that.
0: Yeah. Did you have turkey, roast beef, hot dogs, bologna? What did you have there?
1: A little bit of turkey, a little bit of mashed potatoes and gravy. I enjoy that.
0: Now, you're a young man.
1: Classic.
0: You're a young man. You still get to go home for a family dinner.
1: Mm-hmm.
0: Yeah.
1: Yep.
0: So your mother, I take it?
1: My sister.
0: Your sister,
1: my
0: did,
1: sister and
0: did
1: her family.
0: Did the turkey?
1: Mm-hmm.
0: And do you pass down recipes? Have you got a big book of recipes beside your stove?
1: I'm not sure. I haven't looked into it. It was technically my brother-in-law's family that did it. So,
0: mm-hmm. Okay.
1: However they do it, that's right. What happened.
0: And I guess now, and I digest the kids today, the youth. That would be you. You wouldn't use a recipe book. You probably have it on your phone.
1: We do, yeah.
0: Yeah.
1: I probably haven't touched a physical recipe book in a little bit.
0: Well,
1: so.
0: You shouldn't, because the pages will crumble. They're so darn old.
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1:30 this afternoon. I'm Gavin with your southern weather forecast. In Dauphin, Parkland region this afternoon, mainly cloudy with a high of 8. Tonight, the skies will be clearing. Watch for fog patches and a low of -4. Tomorrow, the fog will be disappearing and the high will be 13. In Bloodvane this afternoon, mainly sunny, a slight chance of showers with a high of 8. Tonight, partly cloudy, some fog patches and a low of 6. And then tomorrow, a nice sunny day and a high of 12. In Brandon in the Westman region this afternoon, mainly cloudy with a high of 6. The sky will be clearing tonight. Fog patches developing, though, and a low of -4. And then tomorrow, sunshine and a high of 13. In Winnipeg this afternoon, mainly cloudy with a high of 8. A clear and cool evening and overnight with a low of 1. And tomorrow morning, fog patches, but then afterwards, a sunny day with a high of 12. That's your southern weather. You're

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0: Johnny, settle down. There he goes, the man in black, and he's on a fast train to Georgia. It's 20 minutes out from 2 o'clock, still to come. A track from our Indigenous Music Countdown and our road report. Mm-hmm. And congratulations to Jamie, and his last name is Pesceltellini. Telly, Pesceltellini. Mm. Pesce, old Pesce, Jamie Pesce. Won, what was it, $1,600.
1: Wow.
0: Ronald Cook. Ron Cook. I knew a Ron Cook. I wonder if it's the same guy. Oh, ooh. From Barron's River. Won $1,600. They shared the Mini Looney Consolation Prize on the Solid Diamond this past weekend on NCI. And we had a Consolation Prize winner on the Blackout. Betty Blacked Out from Enola, and she won $1,500.
1: Oh, that's good.
0: Everybody's a winner.
1: Good, good.
0: That means now that our jackpot has readjusted itself.
1: Mm.
0: Yeah. To $236,653.
1: Wow.
0: It's incredible.
1: That's a lot of money.
0: It's Mini Looney Pot Bingo, and you can get in on the dabbing and all the action with Garth Saturday mornings at 10. Speaking of red hot action, what's going on with the Manitoba Junior Hockey League these days?
1: Well, tonight in the MJHL, there's two games going on tonight. The Selkirk Steelers and the Winkler Flyers face off at 7. And then the Wewesee Kappa Wolverines and Neepawa Titans drop the puck at 7:30.
0: Those are my Wolverines.
1: Mm-hmm.
0: Go Wewe.
1: Yes. And then this past, there was no games yesterday for Thanksgiving, but then Sunday, the Verdun Oil Capitals beat the Portage Terriers 4-1 in the only game on Sunday. And then Saturday, there was quite a few games. The Dauphin Kings beat the Steinbach Pistons 3-2. The Wewesee Kappa Wolverines

0: destroyed the Winnipeg Monarchs 7-2.
1: Wow.
0: The Neepawa Titans defeated the Blizzard 4-1, and the Vernon Oil Capitals got another win 6-1 over the Winnipeg Blues. So what an exciting weekend in the MJHL, and it continues tonight.
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0: NCIFM and the Relic Kings. That's me. Sounds like me. I'm a relic, and that is Blinded by the Sun. That's good advice. Do not stare at the sun.
1: Mm-hmm.
0: Yeah. On NCI. It is 146 now, the big bear here. I was in the bush on the weekend, and I blew out my right.

0: knee.
1: Oh, no.
0: So if you see a bear limping through the... don't put me down. I'll walk it off, I promise.
1: Sure.
0: So my voice is blown. My knee is blown. Mm. My goodness.
1: Okay.
0: Thank goodness you're here.
1: Yep.
0: You know, you're picking up the slack, which is good to see.
2: NCIFM Road Report.
0: Beep, beep, honk, honk. Here he comes.
1: 147, your Manitoba Road Report. Starting in Winnipeg, we have a few things to take note of. Narin and Keenly side, the traffic signals are not working. Police cadets are on scene directing traffic. The Winnipeg Fire and Paramedic Service has closed the Disraeli Freeway. Northbound Logan to Talbot is currently closed and traffic is being rerouted onto Logan. As well tonight, the Winnipeg Jets play tonight, so expect increased traffic in and around the downtown area before and after the game. Outside of Winnipeg on the Manitoba highways, there is a road closure on 3rd Street East in the Paw. Both lanes between Patrick and Crossley are closed beginning today, going through tomorrow until approximately 7 p.m. Other than that, nothing to be aware of at this very moment. That is your latest road report. I am the G-Man.
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0: NCIFM, Legendary Country and More, and there's Dolly and Dumb Blonde. She's not a dumb. She's was a nice person, I think. Mm-hmm. A lot of wigs, a lot of blonde wigs. And you wear a hat. You're wearing your Jets hat for tonight's game, I guess.
1: As always.
0: You ever dye your hair blonde? Do you ever want to?
1: No.
0: No?
1: No.
0: I had frosted tips at one point.
1: Oh.
0: I had gel hair, spiked hair, and frosted tips.
1: Yeah, that's a... Going, something for the imagination.
0: Going. Thank God. I can't even find pictures of myself on the internet looking like that. Thank goodness.
1: Yeah.
0: Maybe I'll AI myself into it.
1: Oh, no.
0: Yeah. Let's just have a look at it.
1: We're keeping AI.
0: I was going through some sort of a midlife crisis, for goodness sakes. 153 now. 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I have a cold now.
1: Okay.
0: Here's Donna Merrow on NCI.

0: Now this update from the Canadian Press. Two roller coasters at Canada's Wonderland have been closed indefinitely as a precaution following the death of a man on a Six Flags ride in Georgia. A spokesperson for Six Flags says the Leviathan and Behemoth at the Ontario theme park north of Toronto were closed Monday with no timeline for reopening. International Trade Minister Maninder Sidhu and a Canadian trade delegation will be in India this week as the two countries look to reach a free trade agreement by the end of the year. Ontario is set to move parts of the province's northwest region to permanent daylight time in order to align with Manitoba. Indigenous Affairs Minister Greg Rickford says municipalities, First Nations, and businesses overwhelmingly support making the time change permanent. And U.S. President Donald Trump's ambassador to Greece, Kimberly Guilfoyle, has resigned after she came under severe criticism over an allegation that she engaged in improper and possibly illegal conduct. The White House says it asked her to resign following an allegation that she may have used her government role to ask for money from Trump allies. Guilfoyle calls the allegations false. From the Canadian Press, I'm Don Mitchell.
1: The spirit of Manitoba weather.
2: I'm Gavin. It's a minute after two. Here is your northern weather update in Thompson in the Norman region this afternoon. Mainly cloudy with a 30% chance of showers and a high of 7. Tonight, mainly cloudy and then clearing overnight with a low of 0, with increasing cloudiness tomorrow and a high of 8. In the Paw, OCN, and Flin Flon area this afternoon, cloudy and then clearing back with a high of 8. A few clouds, watch for fog patches and a low of 0 tonight. Increasing cloudiness tomorrow morning with fog dissipating throughout the afternoon with a high of 9. In Churchill this afternoon,

Afternoon, mainly cloudy, a 60% chance of showers and a high of 6. Mainly cloudy with a chance of showers and a low of 0 tonight. And then tomorrow, a sunny sky, winds ranging from 40 to 60 with a high of 2. In the Island Lake region this afternoon, mainly cloudy with a high of 7. Cloudy and a chance of showers with a low of plus 5 tonight. Mainly sunny with some afternoon clouds and a high of 5 tomorrow. That's your northern weather, your southern coming up at 2:30.

0: NCIFM. Legendary Country and More. Don Williams living on Tulsa time. 208, the Big Bear right here.
1: And the G-Man over here.
0: What is it now with the youth, the men, the boys? They grow the beard and the rough look. What is that called nowadays?
1: I'm not sure. If it's like a full beard, I can't remember the name for it. But
0: well, they just look like they're unkempt and they need some help somehow.
1: Like, so, I don't know.
0: Well, anyway, Don Williams had that look like back in the 70s. It was him and Boxcar Willie. They brought that whole look to the forefront, and I think the youth look at to them now thinking, gosh, guys look cool. I want to look like Boxcar Willie.
1: Such an inspiration.
0: 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Because I'm Ojibwe, I can't grow a beard. I can't grow any whiskers. I can't grow sideburns. Mm. And now I'm losing the hair on the top of my head. So I don't know. I can't get that manly look that the youth have today, the manly men, the burly men. Coming up, we're going to give away tickets to the Witchy Wonderland, a Not-So-Fright Fest Red River at the Red River X coming up in just a bit. And I saw posters and I've seen it all. It looks frightening, but I spook easily. Because when I see a man in a beard and a mustache, I get spooked quite easily.
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0: I think they're a wolf man. That's what I think they're.

0: sounds like a werewolf.
1: Get ready. Oh. We're coming.
0: Oh, my goodness. At Shania and Rock This Country. It's a quarter after two now. The Big Bear right here.
2: The G-Man over here.
0: And I think it's time to give it away now.
2: Mm-hmm.
0: We have tickets to the Country Jam Halloween Bash. Oh, no, that's coming up later. Right now, we have tickets to the Witchy Wonderland and Not So Fright Fest out at the Red River X. When was the last time you went to something and you were spooked beside this?
2: I was going to say right now, but no, I'm not sure. Probably last year is when I the last time I went out to something like that. So,
0: yeah. Well, this one they say it's not so scary, but anyway,
2: we'll see about that.
0: October 22nd, 25th, 29th, and the 31st at the Red River X. The West Gate at the top of Festival Drive. Now, in order to win, you have to have an email so that we can electronically send you your two tickets to the Witchy Wonderland. And you cannot win more than once per event. So we've already had a couple winners today, so keep that in mind. All right, here we go. And I heard Garth have a little trivia question for the listener. So I have a trivia question, too. All right. What... In order to win two tickets to the Witchy Wonderland, here we go. I need sound effects of some sort. What kind of hats do most witches wear?
2: Ooh.
0: Is it a bomber's cap?
2: I mean, Winnipeg witch.
0: Winnipeg witch would. A chef's hat? Maybe, over the cauldron.
2: Yeah.
0: Maybe. I've never seen one. A cheese head hat.
2: A cheese.
0: No? A cowboy hat, maybe. Or is it a pointy hat? Those are your... Give us a call now if you think you know what is the kind of hats that a witch would wear. 204-788-1055 or toll-free 1-877-624-8255. And the first correct answer wins tickets.
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8: And congratulations going out to our winner. 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

0: There goes George Strait on NCIFM, legendary country and more. It is 2:25 on the way. Music from the Chicks. I just don't like saying the Chicks. It's
1: sounds weird.
0: Yeah, with the Chicks. speaking of,
1: oh no,
0: it's time for country music news. This morning over my bowl of Cheerios, I was searching for country music news. There's a brand new singer out. She does that Choosin' Texas song.
1: Oh, yeah.
0: Ella Langley. And she's going to hit the road again in 2027. Why? Because she's hot as a pistol right now. Hot as a $2 pistol. recent podcast, she confirmed that she will continue her Dandelion tour. Well, isn't that just dandy? Dandelion is the name of her second album, and it's out there right now. The kids are buying it up like nobody's business. Ella Langley will perform in St. Paul, Minnesota on October 31st.
1: Oh.
0: So.
1: That's a happy Halloween.
0: It is, yeah. So I wonder if she'll dress up as a skeleton or something. We don't know.
1: That would be something.
0: I'm sure she'll do something. Yeah. She had to cancel a show on Friday night in Tulsa, Oklahoma, following a security threat.
1: Oh.
0: Isn't that awful?
1: Yeah.
0: Yeah.
1: Who did that?
0: 2 hours before the show, people had already had their dinner and they were in their cars, probably sitting outside the stadium waiting to get in, when, boop, there's a little note, and they canceled it. But she said the security and the safety of her fans comes first.
1: Yep.
0: So it must have been a real serious thing going on there. Mm-hmm. So come on, people. Don't be doing that.
1: No.
0: The Big Bear said so. Ah, you're there now. Take us to weather. It's the Chicks on NCI.

2:31. Here's a look at your southern weather. Dauphin Parkland area this afternoon, mainly cloudy with a high of 8. The skies will be clearing tonight. Watch for fog patches and a low of -4. Tomorrow, the fog will be disappearing and the high will be 13. And Bloodvane this afternoon, mainly cloudy, a slight chance of showers with a high of 8. Partly cloudy tonight, some fog patches and a low of 6. A nice Wednesday afternoon, sunny and a high of 12. And Brandon in the Westman region this afternoon, mainly cloudy with a high of 6. The skies will be clearing tonight, however, fog patches will be developing later in the evening with a low of -4. And then tomorrow, sunshine with a

0: high of 13. In Winnipeg this afternoon, mostly cloudy with a high of 8. A clear and cool evening with a low of 1. Tomorrow, morning fog patches and then a sunny day otherwise with a high of 12. At your Southern Weather Update, your Northern coming up at 3 o'clock.
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0: NCIFM. Randy Travis there. Is it still over? Yes. Stop driving by my house.
1: That's what my ex said to me.
0: Okay. 241 now. NCIFM, the Big Bear right here.
1: And the G-Man over here.
0: Coming up from our Indigenous Music Countdown list, it's going to be song number, now I had it here. Song 16 from the Hello Crows.
1: Yep.
0: That's a nice name for a band. Hello, darling. Hello Crows. I told my wife, Mrs. Bear, that I wanted to carry a pocket full of peanuts with me wherever I go. And she says, well, that's good, Big Bear. At least you're looking out for your health. It's nice to have something in your belly that, you know, besides potato chips. I said, well, it's not for me. I said, it's for the crows. Mm. I said, when I walk down the streets coming to NCI every day and when I go home, there's always a couple of crows that hop around and they yell at me. So right. I thought it would be nice to dig into my pocket, take out a couple peanuts, and offer them to the crows.
1: Yeah.
0: She said, you're an idiot.
1: Well,
0: you know, but it's my own fun. 242 now. I wonder what's going on in sports. What's going on with the Jets? What's going on?
1: Well, there's a lot going on in the NHL tonight, but first, regarding the Jets, they...

0: play host to the Minnesota Wild tonight at 7:15. The Jets are looking to bounce back after a loss to Anaheim on Friday. They had a nice Thanksgiving weekend off, while the Minnesota Wild won last night, so they're hoping to get to two in a row tonight. The game is at 7:15 here in Winnipeg at the Canada Life Center.
1: Traffic will be crazy.
0: Oh, it will be. And yeah, everywhere else, if you look at the entire NHL is playing tonight. It's frozen frenzy.
1: Holy.
0: So all 32 teams are playing tonight. It's going to be a very busy day. Very busy night in hockey.
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1: Legendary Country and more. It's a crazy afternoon here, I'll tell you that much. I've just fell off my chair again. So it's all happening. 2:46, it's all good news, guys.
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3: Well, at least as it's all good news, not so much on the roads. Oh. The Disraeli Freeway in Winnipeg is currently closed due to a fire and police incident. So traffic from northbound Logan to Talbot is currently closed and all traffic is being rerouted onto Logan. Narin and Keenly side, the traffic signals are not working. Police cadets are on scene directing traffic. And because of a prior incident this morning, Archibald Street in both directions is still closed between Elizabeth and Guilbeault. So be aware of that. And of course, your usual rush hour traffic. And tonight, the Winnipeg Jets play, as I just mentioned a few minutes ago. So expect increased traffic in and around the downtown area before and after the game. Outside of Winnipeg,

0: on the Manitoba Highway is a road closure on 3rd Street East over in The Paw. Both lanes between Patrick and Crossley are going to be closed beginning tonight until tomorrow at approximately 7 p.m. So heads up for that. And that is your latest road report. It is 2:47.
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1: Very good. 256. The G-Man, apparently you got to go.
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1: Oh, my goodness.
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2: A real job.
1: Can you borrow me $20?
2: No.
1: Payday's on Friday, all right.
2: Well.
1: All right, well, have a safe afternoon.
2: Oh, thank you. You as well.
1: We'll see you tomorrow.
2: See you tomorrow.
1: All right, take care. Hate long goodbyes. Hey, we're here till 6 o'clock tonight, though. 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They can do it for you. Detox, heal, get your family back together, and start living the life you deserve. All you need to do is make the call to Aurora. 204-642-8058. 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

0: Now this update from the Canadian Press. Stelco says Canadian exports of cold-rolled and coated steel to the U.S. plunged 58% compared with pre-trade war levels. In a letter to Canada's industry minister, Stelco's president also cited continued foreign imports putting pressure on domestic producers. The letter comes in response to industry minister Melanie Joly's demand that Stelco explain how it will honor job commitments after the manufacturer announced plans to lay off up to 500 workers in Ontario. Two Canadian theme parks have closed some rides out of caution after a man in the U.S. reportedly fell to his death from a roller coaster in Georgia. A Six Flags spokesperson says similar attractions were temporarily closed across its parks, including Canada's Wonderland. And Ottawa says it will spend more than $260 million to help New Brunswick modernize a pair of energy projects. From the Canadian Press, I'm Lisa Laporte. The Spirit of Manitoba
1: Weather. And at 3:01, here comes a check of the northern weather forecast for you. In Thompson and the Norman region, this afternoon mainly cloudy, 30% chance of showers and a high of 7. Tonight, cloudy, then a clear sky overnight, lows of 0. Tomorrow, increasing clouds and a high of 8. The Paw, the OCN, Flin Flon region, this afternoon, cloudy, then things are clearing back and a high of 8. Tonight, a few clouds, watch for fog patches and lows down to 0. Wednesday, increasing clouds in the morning, the fog will dissipate and there will be a high of 9 degrees. Churchill, this afternoon, mainly cloudy, 60% chance of showers and a high of 6. Tonight, mainly cloudy, chance of showers and a low of 0. Then for Wednesday, a sunny sky, the winds gusting 40 to 60 and a high of 2. Island Lake region, this afternoon, mainly cloudy, highs of 7. Tonight, cloudy, chance of showers, lows of plus 5. Then tomorrow, mainly sunny with some afternoon clouds and a high of 5. That's been a look at your northern forecast. We'll check out the southern details coming up at 3:30.

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0: She's a feisty one. As Leanne Rimes. Rob Thomas.
1: Gasoline and matches.
0: My goodness, they're an explosive two. Gasoline and matches, right there. On NCI, it's 9 minutes after three. The Big Bear right here. Coming up, music from Julian Austin. He's a big fella, too. I've seen him on the internet. He's doing all kinds of shows these days from Manitoba. Hello to Julian, our friends in the southern part of the province. 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

NCIFM, Legendary Country and More. That's Marty Stewart. You can't stop love. Oh, you can try, but you can't. 17 minutes after 3 now, a Tuesday afternoon. How was your Thanksgiving? Was it all right? Your turkey day? Your

your friends and family. Good times, I guess so. Congratulations, it was good times for our winners from our mini Loony Pot bingo. For instance, Jamie from Winnipeg won $1,600. Ronald from Barron's also won 1,600 buckaroos. They shared the mini Loony Consolation solid diamond prize. And what else do we have here? Another winner, consolation prize winner in the blackout was Betty from Enola. She won $1,500. Now, that means...

0: Abbin with us. All right. 318, still to come. Some great music, as a matter of fact. Charlie Pride coming up, and Willie Mack. And if we get time, and I'm going to try to fit him in, the Allman Brothers Band. If we get time, we'll see. Today, we're going to also give away tickets to the Country Jam Halloween Bash. And we'll take a qualifier before 6 o'clock for the Paw Super Thrifty Spooktacular Gift Card Giveaway. Good times.
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0: chopping at the old fiddle. Charlie Pride at NCI. Anyone going to San Antonio, I could use a ride. It is 3:24 now. The vocally affected Big Bear, Mrs. Bear, I think, gave me something that I now am sharing with you. Coming up, the Allman Brothers Band. I got peanuts on the brain. Earlier I said peanuts, now the Allman Brothers. I want to call them the Allman Brothers, but it's that would be wrong. All right, I came across a list, and over the, maybe on Turkey Day for you, and you did a lot of house cleaning. Mrs. Bear told me to clean the tub, clean the bathroom, wash the walls. So I did that, and almost fell off the ladder. And then did a lot of vacuum the carpet, a whole bunch of stuff, trying to clean up before the snow comes. And so we got a lot of junk, I noticed. And now we've put together a list. The internet has told me, Big Bear, these are junk items that will never be useful again. You can throw them out. So maybe you're in the same boat as I am. VHS tapes. I notice I got boxes and boxes of VHS tapes. The problem is that they're a relic of the past. That's what they tell me. They were popular back in the 90s, but it's 2026, Big Bear. Get with the times. Burn your VHS tapes. Get rid of them. Broken appliances. Well, we do have an old toaster that I'm hanging on to. Maybe someday we'll get... They say throw them out. If you have an old blender or an old stove that you think you're going to fix, you're not. It's never going to be fixed. And old magazines, old newspapers. Oh, boy, I got lots of those. She's let them go already. If you need info in old magazines, Google it. Get with the time. In fact, it's good to start the bonfire with these
1: magazines. NCIFM.
0: Fine. I get it. Oh, it's the Allman Brothers.

0: 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Beginning with Dauphin of the Parkland region, this afternoon mainly cloudy, a high of 8. Tonight, the sky will clear back. Watch for fog patches, though, and lows down to minus 4. Wednesday, sunny, the fog will disappear, and then the high, 13. Blood Vein this afternoon, mainly cloudy. Slight chance of showers and a high of 8. Tonight, partly cloudy, some fog patches, and lows of 6. Wednesday, a nice day, sunny, and a high of 12. Brandon, the Westman region, this afternoon, mainly cloudy. A high of 6 for you. Tonight, the sky will clear. Fog patches will develop and expect a low of minus 4. Wednesday, sunshine and a high of 13. Winnipeg this afternoon, mostly cloudy. A high of 8 tonight for the game. Clear and cool for the Jets with an overnight low of plus 1. Then tomorrow, morning fog patches at first, then a sunny day and a high of 12. And that 2:32 has been a check on your southern forecast. We'll check out the north coming up at 4.
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0: 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Legendary Country and More. There goes Mary Chapin Carpenter. It's been a while since I've had somebody say, "Shut up and kiss me." I was at the library, and it was the librarian. I don't know what she was thinking. It's 3:41, 19 minutes away from 4 o'clock. NCI and True North Sports and Entertainment welcome Ram Motorsports Spectacular 40th Anniversary Tour for two shows. 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So we hope to see you there and keep listening. You could win your way in. Just keep listening to NCI. All right. Lots of things going on. October 24th, I'm told the St. Laurent Métis Legion is presenting Double the Trouble. It's featuring the Riley Brothers. Great duo. Lots of activity starting at 3 p.m. and free admission. The Riley Brothers start at 8 o'clock. So you got to fill 5 hours before you hit the dance floor. But anyway, have fun out in St. Laurent when you jig up a storm. All kinds of stuff coming up. We've got a road report and some local activity out there right now. We'll get to that in just a second, right after Conway Twitty.
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0: NCIFM and Conway Twitty, and this time I've heard her more. It is a 4:15 now, and coming up, we're going to take a look at a road report. Oh, by the way,
1: NCIFM Road Report.
0: 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We got some doings in the city of Winnipeg. The Winnipeg Fire and Police have closed the Disraeli Freeway. That was about an hour ago due to an ongoing incident. And according to my sources, it's still closed. All right. Also, traffic lights were out at Nairn and Keenly side earlier. Police cadets were there directing traffic, so have an eye on that intersection. The Winnipeg Jets have a home game tonight, so things downtown will be wacko at around 6 o'clock with cars looking for parking spots. People going to the game. Outside the city, Highway 254 from Road 29 to Road 34 North is now reopened. Ta-da! Apparently, the closure was due to poor driving conditions, with the road being soft and muddy with rough sections. And, well, that's it. That's your road report for now. Other than that, it's all good news, guys.
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0: NCI FM, Legendary Country, and more. That's Greg Hanna. He's got a song in his head at 3:55. Coming up, Diamond Rio, beautiful song. It's called A Beautiful Mess. Seconds away from now, our 4 o'clock report on the way, and we'll check our northern weather details for you as well. Next hour, someone will qualify for the, I love saying this, the PAW Super Thrifty Spooktacular Gift Card Giveaway. Not now, but soon. We'll be doing that. And also, someone gave me a list. As you know, I'm new to the workplace once again. I've been hiding in the bear cave now for almost 10 years. So some of my clothing, like what I'm wearing today, outdated. Maybe some of your fashions are outdated. See, I think I look fine, but then HR takes me aside and it's a different story. But anyway, coming up next hour, join me for outdated fashions that make you look even older than you are.
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0: I'm wearing Crocs in the workplace. They tell me I shouldn't be wearing Crocs at NCI.
2: 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Like I'm walking around.

0: Good afternoon. At 4 o'clock, it's time for a news update on NCI, presented by the Kinesiosippi Minnesotan Agency, reminding parents to know what your kids are doing online and to talk to them about online safety. The Kinesiosippi Minnesotan Agency, promoting family unity.
1: Now this update from the Canadian Press. Canada has joined its allies in expressing regret over postponed Palestinian elections. This comes after Palestinian President Mahmoud Abbas delayed the elections until next September. Canada, France, the UK, and Australia say in a media statement the delay deprives Palestinians of the chance to vote. Stelco is defending layoffs at its Ontario facilities in a letter to Industry Minister Melanie Joly. Stelco President Paul Simon says Canadian exports of cold rolled and coated steel to the U.S. have plunged 58% compared with levels seen prior to the Canada-U.S. trade war. Astronaut Joshua Kutrick says it's important that there's a Canadian at the International Space Station. The 44-year-old is 2 weeks into a six-month mission, saying it's an important demonstration that Canada's strong legacy in space will continue going forward. From the Canadian Press, I'm Lisa Laporte.
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0: 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Ian Thompson. Tonight, mainly cloudy, then a clear sky overnight. Lows down to zero. Wednesday, increasing clouds, highs of 8. For the PAW, the OCN, Flin Flon region. Tonight, a few clouds, watch for fog patches, and a low of 0. Wednesday, increasing clouds in the morning. The fog will burn off, and there'll be a high of 9. Churchill, tonight, mainly cloudy, chance of showers, and a low of 0. Tomorrow, a nice day, windy, sunny, and winds gusting 40 to 60, and a high of 2. Island Lake region. Tonight, cloudy, chance of showers and a low of plus 5. Tomorrow, mainly sunny with some afternoon cloud and a high of 5. And that 2:403 has been a check on our northern forecast. We'll check out the southern details coming up at 4:30.

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0: NCIFM, legendary country and more. Don't stare into the sun. Tips from the Big Bear. That's Byron Falk is his name. F-A-L-K. There you go. It's 8 minutes after 4 now, 4:08. And I once made Adam Beach, the actor, cry on this very program. I know. How did you do that? Did you pinch him? Did you scare him? No. We were interviewing, and we talked about a song that I believe his mama loved to hear, and I guess she'd turn it up every time she heard it, and maybe... he grew up listening to the song you were about to play, and I surprised him. He didn't think that we had this song at NCI. So when we were wrapping up our little interview, I played the next song that you're about to hear, and he shed a tear. Adam Beach, that song coming up in just a moment. All right, we're here till 6, and it's all brought to us by Aurora Recovery Center. When you decide to get the help you need it now. At Aurora, there's no waiting. They'll take you immediately to begin your recovery. 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Here it comes.
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0: NCIFM. Legendary Country and More. Big Four Poster Bed. That is little Brenda Lee. Great tune there. It's a quarter after four now. There goes my voice. I'll be all right. I'm going through puberty. The good news is, traffic-wise, in Winnipeg, this just in, the Disraeli Freeway is the northbound lanes are now open. I say, the northbound lanes on the Disraeli Freeway now open. They just did that about 5 minutes ago. All right. Still to come, a list of outdated fashions that they're telling me I should pack them up and move them on out. A whole list of them. Goodness me. And I have absolutely all these fashions, and I'm not embarrassed by it, but it's something that I've collected these clothes over the years, so we'll see how it goes. All right. Also, this just in.
1: Happy Halloween.
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0: 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Pam Tillis right there and her crazy life. Congratulations going out to Hector Felix. He was our lucky caller through and now is in the big draw for the PAW Super Thrifty Spooktacular gift card giveaway. Keep listening. 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

0: 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All right, the forecast. Tonight, in Dauphin and the Parkland, the sky will clear. Behold. Watch for fog patches and a low of -4. Wednesday, sunny, the fog will disappear. Behold. And the high will be 13. Bloodvane, tonight, partly cloudy, some fog patches and a low of 6. Tomorrow, a nice day, sunny and a high of 12. Brandon, the Westman region, tonight, the sky will clear. Fog patches will develop and expect a low of -4. Then for Wednesday, sunshine and a high of 13. Winnipeg, tonight, a clear sky, cool temperatures, overnight lows down to 1. Tomorrow, morning fog patches, then a sunny day and a high of 12. And that to 4:31 has been a check on our southern details. We'll check out the northern forecast coming up at 5.
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0: NCIFM. And from our Indigenous Music Countdown, that is Benesse and Courage, See the Sunrise. Song number 9 this week. Also in there, we heard from our good friends Najuan and a tune from back in the day called Land of Skodan on NCI. 20 minutes out from 5, we have our road report coming up in just a bit. Also, some music from Ricky Skaggs. Well, as you know, I'm new to the workplace once again. I've been here about 4 weeks now, and I've been going through every piece of clothing in my closet to make myself look hip, look fashionable for all the business clients here at NCI, should they happen my way. But we keep the curtains closed on the studio for some reason. Anyway, here now is a list of outdated fashions that make you look even older than you are. They say oversized polo shirts, like the one I'm wearing, should look, they should actually fit comfortably. That's why you should probably get help when you're shopping. Your polo shirt should not hang on you loose like a scarecrow or like they're hanging on the line. White athletic socks with black dress shoes and or Crocs, which I'm wearing today, apparently not in style anymore. Baggy jeans. They're saying baggy jeans make you look really old and out of touch. Buy a new pair of straight leg jeans, they say. Use a coupon if you can find one. Square-toed dress shoes. They were popular back in the year 2000, but now if you wear them today, you look like the Keebler Elf, they say. Who are they? Outdated silk ties. Aw. Instead, go for the classic solid colors. Yeah, like Donald Trump. And or subtle stripes. I like my outdated silk ties. I want to look more like John Travolta. Thank you very much. And they're saying now that Hawaiian shirts on an older man always say, look, I'm a dad on vacation. I wore one once and I thought I was looking pretty pretty cool, pretty hip. And I was in Los Angeles and I saw a young fella. He was he just called me Pops. He said, hey, Pops, how's it going? I'm doing fine. Choose a shirt instead of the older Hawaiian shirt. A more tailored fit, ah, yes, and a subtle tropical pattern. Well, it looks like I'm going to have to burn all my clothes.
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0: Here's Uncle Penn. What's he wearing? Ah, galoshes and overalls. No shirt. On NCI. That's the way to go.

0: NCIFM. There he goes, Ricky Skaggs and Uncle Penn. It is a quarter to five now, the Big Bear right here. Right here till 6 o'clock. And still to come, we have tickets to give away to the Country Jam Halloween Bash. So keep listening for that. And our road report, seconds away. Today also, speaking of fashions, is No Bra Day. Did you know that? No Bra Day. So I'm not wearing mine today.
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0: Don't want to scare you, but here I am. And now, the Road Report. 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Well, good news in Winnipeg. Traffic update as far as the Disraeli Freeway goes. It's now open. All northbound lanes are now open. They were shut down there for about an hour and a bit due to an incident. But the Winnipeg Fire and Police have moved all the vehicles away, so you're good to go. Also, in Winnipeg tonight, the Jets are playing. And so expect more traffic downtown around the Canada Life Center. Okay. And Highway 254. It's now reopened. Huh. The closure was due to poor driving conditions with the road being soft with muddy and rough sections. I like it rough. My roads. I got a big truck. It's 4:46, and that's a check on your road report for now. Other than that, it's all good, you guys.
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0: It's a hit. 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Today is Tuesday, October 13th, and celebrity birthdays. Let's take a quick look. Look. Celebrity birthdays. Paul Simon. Oh, yeah. Folk singer and a nice little guy. I shouldn't say little, but I'm taller than Paul Simon. He's 84 and getting shorter every day. He's a folk singer. Good for him. Maria Osmond. Oh, there's a cutie patootie. She'd be 66 years old today, Maria Osmond. Just a couple years older than me. Still within my reach. Maria Osmond. And, by the way, Nipsey Russell, does that ring a bell? That's a funny name and a cool name. Nipsey Russell was a comedian, actor, poet, and dancer. He influenced me, Nipsey Russell. And British Prime Minister Margaret Thatcher, it was her birthday today. Of course, no longer with us. But if today was your birthday, that makes you and all these people a Libra. Are you a Libra? Do you have all those traits that a Libra does? Well, good for you. It's happy birthday to you. No matter, happy birthday to you.
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0: I'm just befuddled. Have you ever been befuddled? Thank goodness the news is next. That'll straighten me out. Right here on NCI. Rascal Flatts now, fast cars, freedom.

0: Good evening. It's 5 o'clock and time for a news update on NCI, brought to us by Sunchild Law, inviting all claimants to join the Indian Boarding Home Claim. 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
1: From the National Newsroom of the Canadian Press, I'm Karen Rebo. With less than a week to go before Referendum Day in Alberta, two former premiers on the opposite ends of the political spectrum will unite today to try to keep the province from quitting Canada.
2: Former Premiers Jason Kenney and Rachel Notley are set to speak at an event in the province's capital. The Edmonton Chamber of Commerce is hosting them, with Kenney, the Premier under the United Conservative Party, defeating Notley's NDP government in 2019. Their speech is coming before Albertans vote on 10 questions in a referendum, and on a day that advanced polling stations open for early voting. The most contested one will be whether the province should stay a part of Canada or hold a second binding referendum on leaving the country. John Kennedy, The Canadian Press.
1: A new poll finds most Americans think Donald Trump is profiting off the U.S. presidency in unethical or illegal ways and is focused more on his wealth than helping people like them. The survey was released this morning by the AP and the NORC Center for Public Affairs Research. As Trump's family business pulls in record money from new ventures helped by his policies, the survey finds 6 in 10 adults believe he's either illegally profiting or doing something unethical but not illegal. At the same time, just over half of respondents say Trump has prioritized his personal financial interests a lot since returning to the White House. Jury selection begins today in Buffalo in the trial that could see the white supremacist who killed 10 people in a 2022 supermarket get the death penalty. The attack is believed to be the deadliest shooting targeting black people in modern history. Peyton Gendron is facing over 24 federal hate crime charges and more than a dozen firearms charges. He's already spending life in prison on state murder charges. Six Flags has temporarily closed 9 roller coasters in 6 amusement parks across the U.S. as it works to figure out what caused a deadly accident yesterday near Atlanta. A man died and 4 others were injured on one of the largest roller coasters at Six Flags over Georgia. Riders on the popular Goliath coaster say a passenger fell out of his seat and hit the ride several times. Dozens of Canadian academics are among an international group of scientists calling for better containment measures for artificial intelligence models.
3: Since the summer, OpenAI, Anthropic, Meta, and Google have all disclosed that their models hacked other organizations. The letter says unless immediate changes are made to how AI is developed and deployed, such incidents will continue. It says future incidents will be much more damaging to exposed critical infrastructure. The scientists say there is a need for more research on AI safety and an emphasis on containment technologies and procedures. The Canadian signatories to the letter include AI pioneers Yoshua Bengio and Jeffrey Hinton. Aaron Sousa, The Canadian Press.
1: This is The Canadian Press. In sports, all 32 NHL teams are in action today with 3 games in Canada. The Montreal Canadiens host the Buffalo Sabres. The St. Louis Blues visit the red-hot Ottawa Senators, who beat New Jersey last night. And the Winnipeg Jets will entertain the Minnesota Wild. Among the Canadian teams on the road, the Toronto Maple Leafs visit the Utah Mammoth. Baseball's Cleveland Guardians drew first blood in the opener of their

0: best of seven American League Championship Series, beating the Tampa Bay Rays 7-3. They'll play again tonight in the NLCS. The two-time defending champion Dodgers are in a hole, down 2-0 as they head home to L.A. after the Milwaukee Brewers won another one last night. The CFL's Montreal Alouettes improved to 9-0 at home with a 44-24 win over the defending champion Saskatchewan Roughriders. The NFL's Monday Nighter saw the Buffalo Bills outlast the L.A. Rams 37-34 in overtime. From the Canadian Press, I'm Karen Rebo.
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3: And at 5:05, let's take a look at our northern weather forecast. In Thompson, the Norman region, tonight mainly cloudy. Things will clear up and lows will dip to zero. Tomorrow, increasing cloudiness but a high of 8 degrees. The Paw, the Apaskwak Cree Nation, Flin Flon area, tonight a few clouds. Watch for fog patches and lows of zero. Tomorrow, increasing clouds in the morning, the fog will dissipate and there will be a high of 9 degrees. Churchill, tonight mainly cloudy, chance of tourists, chance of showers and a low of zero. Wednesday, a sunny sky, winds gusting 40 to 60 and a high of 2. Island Lake region, tonight cloudy for you, chance of showers and a low of plus 5. Wednesday, mainly sunny, some afternoon clouds and a high of 5 degrees. That's our northern forecast to 5:05. We'll check out the southern details coming up at 5:30.

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worse than life just listening to you fuss. Then you overdid the coffee, couldn't get your hair just right. When I smiled and said good morning, you looked mad enough to fight. Well, that's another side of you.

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1: NCIFM, Legendary Country and More. That's Joan Nichols. Another Side of You. It's 5:14 now, the Big Bear right here. And coming up, your chance to win. Music from Emerson Drive. A little bit of Johnny Cash coming up. And the Chicks. They're still going, the Chicks. They're selling out everywhere they go. If somebody phoned me and asked me, who's playing at your club tonight? The Chicks are playing the club. The Chicks. Well, what band? What girl band? The Chicks. 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It happens in Winnipeg on Friday, October 30th, out at the Red River X. At the park there. Performances. Now get ready for this. This is quite the lineup. Ernest Moniaz will hit the stage. Chances are Jess Bandura, Frankie Klein, the Prairie Bros, plus Ryan Richard, his flying feet and his very scary jig performance. 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

That's 20 for Johnny and 20 for Waylon. There. Estate has been settled. The Ballad of $40 right there on NCI. It's 5:24 now. Congratulations going out to Coco. Coco was our winner and is now off to see the Country Jam Halloween Bash happening out at Red River Exhibition Park. And that's happening on Friday, October 30th. Looks like a good time. Ernest Monias, Chances Are, Jesse Bandura, Frankie Klein, the Prairie Bros, plus Ryan Richard. All, everybody's going. 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All right, it is Tuesday, October 13th, the long weekend over and done now. Time to shape up, get back to work, they tell me. Here now, the winning movies at the weekend box office. Had a 3-day weekend and... in

0: North America here now are the number five, a movie called Social Reckoning. Doesn't look interesting to me. It's all about Facebook. I'd go to the movie, but I'm always on Facebook. Made $5 million in its opening weekend. Number four, Heart of the Beast. Brad Pitt and his dog brought in another $7 million. That'll buy a lot of milk bone for Poochie. Number three, Resident Evil. Spooky one, but funny. $8 million it brought in. Number two, Verity. It's a psychological thriller. $12 million. I'd be thrilled psychologically if you gave me 12 mil. And the number one movie at the box office, I believe it's brand new, Other Mommy. And it's a psychological ball of twine. $27.5 million it made. And you know Tom Cruise, he had that movie called Digger. It was a loser. It only made $3 million. Everybody say ah now for Tom Cruise. Ah.
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0: 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Here are the chicks on NCIFM.

0: 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And in the south tonight, in Dauphin, the Parkland region, the sky will clear. Watch for fog patches, though, if you're out and about, and a low of -4. Tomorrow, sunny, the fog will disappear, just like that, and a high of 13. Blood Vein, tonight, the moose love it. Partly cloudy, some fog patches, and a low down to 6. Wednesday, a nice day, sunny and a high of 12. Brandon, the Westman region, tonight, the sky will clear. Fog patches will develop and expect a low of -4. Then for tomorrow, sunshine, highs of 13. Winnipeg tonight for the Jets. Go, Jets, go. Clear and cool with an overnight low of 1. Then tomorrow morning, fog patches and a sunny day and the temperature back up to 12. And that to 5:30 has been a check on your southern weather forecast.
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0: Shine on NCIFM from our Indigenous playlist. There goes Jones Benally. Coming up, music from Janie Fricky. Hello, Ms. Fricky, if that is indeed your real name. We got doings here in Winnipeg traffic. We'll check out the latest coming up.
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0: of the places jumping now. There's Janie Fricky. He's a heartache. She used to be a backup singer in Nashville for years and years and years. Then with a voice like that, she got a couple songs under her belt. And away she went, Janie Fricky. On NCI, Legendary Country and More. It's a quarter to six coming up. We've got Lorraine George a little bit later on. Then we've got Dennis Chartrand and then Carl Thomas to the Radio Rescue. It's an all-star lineup coming up here tonight on NCI. And we want to tell you about the PA Super Thrifty. Hello, Super Thrifty. 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
0: Honk, honk, beep, beep. All right. Things are happening now. Why not? It's rush hour in Winnipeg, Arlington and McDermott. About an hour ago, multi-vehicle crash blocking the northbound median lane south of McDermott. Vehicle blocking the northbound curb lane north of McDermott. Use caution when passing. Minor delays. That's Arlington and McDermott. Traffic alert, Isabel and Logan in Winnipeg. Multi-vehicle crash blocking the southbound curb lane. Use caution, passing emergency crews, and expect large southbound delays. That's at Isabel and Logan. And then, they're telling us about Keewatin Construction. Notre Dame to Logan, northbound curb lane closed for the next month. What? For sewer repairs. Expect large delays for northbound Keewatin. All right. And in Winnipeg tonight, down by the Canada Life Center, the Jets are playing. So, of course, right now I would expect traffic is pretty crazy in the neighborhood there. That's your traffic to 547. Other than that, it's all good news, guys.
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9: 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It's the perfect starting place for people who know they want a university degree but aren't sure what kind of career. A Bachelor of Arts lets you figure it out while staying close to home. 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

I'm going. Almost out the door of my own self there, Marty. NCIFM, Legendary Country and More. Coming up, music from the Wreckers, also Chevy Beaulieu, or Beaulieu, but Beaulieu, from our Indigenous playlist. And thank you to Cecil for giving us a call. Cecil sees all, and he says that Isabel and Logan is now open, so that's good news. And all the good news right up to 6 o'clock is brought to us by Aurora Recovery Center. When you decide to get the help you need it now. At Aurora, there's no waiting. They'll take you immediately to begin your recovery. Call 204-642-8058. Well, I gotta go. Go, Jets, go. Go, Jets, go. From all of us here at NCI, Legendary Country and More.

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